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1: All righty. We are back, and it is 8:03. You're listening to the Juddermeister here on Induced to Judder, and we just finished another set of summer-themed music here, and we concluded with Chris Hazleton, the Hammond B3 organ player, and he has a brand new one out on Cellar Music called In Rotation, and is using Brett Jackson on sax and Peter Schaum on vibes. And we played the tune Summer in Central Park. And before that, we started the set off with Patricia Barber from her 2000 release on Blue Note Records called Nightclub and Summer Samba. And we're going to start our next set with somebody I think you'll recognize. And I'm not even going to announce it. Just enjoy the summer wind.

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Escape to the Forest of Arden, where Shakespeare lets comedy run wild with moments that remind us that sometimes you have to lose yourself to find yourself. Tickets for As You Like It are at AmericanShakespeareCenter.com. Alrighty. Thank you for the phone calls, Rick, Keith, and John. I'm glad you're enjoying the summertime theme this evening. We just ended with John Scofield from his Uber Jam Doves from Decca Records, 2013 release, and he was doing the song Endless Summer. Before that, you recognized it, Sly and the Family Stone, Hot Fun in the Summertime. Before that, you probably didn't recognize the New Master Sounds from Leeds, England, from their 2012 release on One Note Records called Out on the Fault Line. They were doing the tune Summer Camp. And we started the set off with Frank Sinatra and The Summer Wind. By far my favorite Frank Sinatra tune. Absolutely. All right, we're going back into the music. And up next is a husband and wife affair from 1969. Maybe you remember them. They used to call their band It's a Beautiful Day. And from their original release, Hot Summer Day, right here on Induced to Jutter.

the sun turn green? I said I didn't know. And they told me that the moon turned blue.

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6: Oh, yeah. Anybody remember Mungo Jerry? That's Mungo Jerry. In the Summertime. Yes, 1971. Before that, Gene Harris Quartet from his 1996 Concord release. It's the Real Soul. And he was doing the Gershwin composition, Summertime. And such a good job. And we started the set off with It's a Beautiful Day from 1969. Hot Summer Day, yes. And that was a composition written by the husband and wife team of Linda and David LaFlamme. We got one birthday today. We haven't celebrated yet, but we're going to take us out with the birthday boy. His name is Bernard Prudy. He is a drummer of wealth and fame. Did a lot of work for Steely Dan and many other bands. We're going to listen to him as part of the Godfathers of Groove, and it's made up of Hammond B3 organ player Reuben Wilson on drums, Bernard Prudy, and on guitar, Grant Green Jr. Now, he's otherwise known as Greg Green, but for this recording, he took the moniker of his father's name with a junior and does a really fine job as part of this trio of organ,

drums and guitar from The Godfathers of Groove, a 2007 release on 8th and Vine Records, and Summer Sun. Thank you all for listening to Induced a Judder tonight and enjoying the theme of summertime. I hope you all have a very healthy and happy summertime, and we're going to take you out with Summer Sun right here on Induced to Judder.

0: You're listening to WTJU in Charlottesville, Virginia. And that show was Induce the Jutter. Shout out to my man David for spinning the ones and twos. But coming up in 2 minutes is the most electrifying show that radio has ever experienced in all of radio. It's huge. It does better than any other radio show in any other place of the world. We do it better, bigger, and better than anybody does it. It's huge. And that show is Late Night with Ike. And that show's coming up next with his host, Ike Anderson. And I tell you, that guy is an absolute hoot and a half. If you could measure him that way, he would definitely be a hoot and a half. Once again, you are listening to WTJU in Charlottesville, Virginia. And I just have one question for you.
1: Greg, we need to talk.
2: No time.
0: I wonder what her and Greg got to talk about, but we ain't going to find out. Do you know what time it is? Yeah.

Ladies and gentlemen, it's another Thursday, June 11th to be exact. You're listening to WTJU in Charlottesville, Virginia. And this is Late Night with Ike on 91.1. And I'm your host, Ike Anderson.

0: Well,
1: I'm still looking for my Valley Green, honeys.
0: In a turn of events in this new season of America that we've been paying attention to, we have got to shout out the New York Knicks. First and foremost, hold on. Before I even say that, my boy Corey Whitfield is in the house with me tonight. And he is a certified New Yorker. So, Corey, how are you feeling about seeing the Knicks doing a thing in the finals right now?
2: And the city is back, baby. You got to understand. It's been a long time coming to come back home. They know what to do. I don't got to say no more. The Knickerbockers know what to do, baby.
0: Hey. Shout out to the Knicks, man. Fun fact about me is that I'm actually named after Isaiah Thomas.
2: Say word.
0: Yeah.
2: That's lit.
0: Yeah. That's a fun fact about me. So yeah, shout out to the Knicks. I'm sorry about game three. I am sorry about game three. I feel like y'all lost y'all mojo on that. And I feel like y'all was still kind of feeling that in game four. But when I'm not a sports watcher like that. But I've never been more upset at myself for missing the event that was game four last night. I watched the first half, and I was like, man, I don't want to see them throw this away like that.
2: Like, don't get in the clutch. But see, one thing about the Knicks, they're an underdog team.
0: Yeah.
2: They're always known to come back in that last crunch and just...
0: Yeah.
2: Do what they need to do, finalize the job, put the icing on the cake.
0: Yeah, man, because they definitely did that, and I was long gone sleep when they was doing that, and I woke up to some great highlights, and just wished I was actually up watching it, you know, because there's nothing like that energy. I get the same energy from, like, watching, like... like a season finale for a show that I really like. Like, I don't know if you watched Game of Thrones or not.
2: Yeah, I watched all the season of Game of Thrones. All right,
0: The Battle of Winterfell, yeah. Battle of the Bastards.
2: Yeah.
0: Those are like championship games right there, yo.
2: Major war sessions.
0: Oh, my goodness. Yes, indeed. All right, y'all. Once again, it's the cookout series, so y'all know how we getting down. And we're going to come back with... some of these rules for the cookout, y'all know how we do. I'm going to check back in with y'all in a bit. It's a late night.

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Y'all keep saying it wrong. All right, back to the music. It's the late night.

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1: Yeah, it's Hoochie Coochie Man, it's Boogie Woogie Women. It's folks named Lightning, T-Bone, and Sonny Boy. It's the sound of Mississippi juke joints and Chicago clubs. It's nothing.

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Whether it's West Coast swing, some Texas shuffle, or some Memphis soul, a little uptown jive, or some down-home Delta slide, I'll play the blues for you. 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

California, what's up? San Francisco, Sandersville, Stanton, Boston, Massachusetts, what's happening? Stafford, VA, can't forget the Ville. All right, Columbus, Ohio. What's up, Freidenschaun, Germany, somewhere? Madison Heights, I see you. Okay, Palmyra. Shout out to Gunzenhausen. Skyler, VA. Columbus, Ohio, we out here. It's late night with Ike, baby. We in the National.

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Then it's singer-songwriter Sonny War on Thursday, June 25th. Tickets in the schedule are at frontporchseville.org. frontporchseville.org. Shout out my homegirl Terry Allard. How you doing, girl? Oh yeah, wait a minute. Before I go anywhere, we gotta talk about these rules. These cookout rules. That's right. Hold on, I'm gonna find it.

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So y'all know what that means. Y'all gonna be outside behind grills and all of that. All right. So last week we went over the first 9 rules. And I'm gonna go over what those are again before we go over the new one. Number 1, don't show up if you're not invited by the host. I don't care who you know.

Even if the answer is no, bring a bag of chips at minimum. Rule number four, should you bring anything at all, bring it with the intention of leaving it. Rule number five, if you have not contributed financially to the event, you are not entitled to leave with anything wrapped in aluminum foil or in a Tupperware container. Even if you bring your own. Nope. Rule number six, everyone has rules at their house. Be respectful or don't come. Rule number seven, if your children are not well behaved, you must stay at home with your children, and nobody's sorry about that. Rule number eight, the saints will mingle with the ain'ts. If you can't handle that, stay at home. And rule number nine, this is not the time for you to learn the latest dance. Sit down somewhere. You had all spring and winter to practice. And finally, we come to rule number 10. If you smoke, I don't care what it is, sit yourself down in an isolated area. Nobody wants that stuff blowing in their face or over their food. And that's fact. The same way you don't want somebody blowing smoke in your face, like, you don't.

service. 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I'm not watching nobody's kids. Look, I'm Uncle Ike, all right? 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And when you're the cool uncle doesn't have to do anything. All they have to do is just show up. 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You good?" And you just walk away and they're like, "Gosh, he's so cool." That's what I'm doing. I'm not running behind your kid. I'm not plugging in Capri Suns or whatever y'all be doing with children in cookouts. I'm not doing it. I don't have time for it. Cause I'm only Uncle Ike. You feel me? Anyway, the rules are done. We're going to get back to this music. It's a late night.

0: Coming up this Friday night at Offbeat Roadhouse, the rockin' root sounds of the Natural Hawk. 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

Hold up, I gotta do it. I gotta do it. Hold on. Trust me on this, y'all. Trust me on this for a second. Look, y'all been with me this long. Y'all can trust me on this. Because this is pretty fire. Hold on, wait a minute. This is actually, just wait for it. I love a good mashup.

You feel me? You feel me? I just had to do that like real quick. Just real quick. I heard it the other day and it was a bop, and I hope y'all got the bop to that too. Anyway, let's get back to this music. Just some good old regular music, y'all.

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2: Well, ladies and gentlemen, that's going to do it for us on late night tonight. Keep in mind the new rules. Keep in mind the old rules so that we can apply the new ones next week. Y'all got a whole nother cookout this weekend to go to. You got a whole nother weekend to get it right. And me and Corey will be back in here next week to check up on y'all, see how y'all did, and make sure that everybody follows the rules accordingly, because we can't have nobody acting out of line. And we real heavy about these cookout invitations. You can't be handing them out all willy-nilly the way that people been doing it. Just because you done seen somebody hit the Dougie all nice and all that doesn't mean that they invited to the cook. No cookout invites all 2026. You done seen sinners. You had to learn something. You feel me? You had to learn something. But I got one more joint for y'all before I go. And I'm going to play it. And then I'm going to see y'all next week. One love. Thank y'all for rocking with me. Peace out.

All right, y'all. It is Thursday night, and it is time for some rock music on Black Circle Revolution. I'm your host and selector, Rudy Two Shoes. Glad to be with you. Hope you are well. We're going to get in the rock in just a minute here, but first I want to let you know a couple things. First off, WTJU is supported by The Front Porch, a nonprofit community music school in Charlottesville, presenting Terry Allard Band with Scuffletown at Ravana River Company this Saturday, June 13th, as part of the Ravana Roots concert series. Then it's singer-songwriter Sonny War on Thursday, June 25th. Tickets and the schedule are at frontporchseville.org. 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

All right. Well, I got all kinds of crazy stuff lined up for you. We got some punk. We got some metal. We got some Asian stuff. We got some weird vinyl. A little bit of everything. We're just gonna get into it and see what happens. Started out at the top of the hour there with Boots on the Ground, brand new from Massive Attack and Tom Waits. Had to throw that at you, because it just had to. All right. Stick around, Black Circle Revolution on WTJU.

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You're darn tootin' it is. You all right out there? Everything okay? Just checking, making sure you're still okay. Let's see. What happened? Okay, we started top of the hour. Of course, Massive Attack featuring Tom Waits, a brand new single from those fellers. Then after the opening credits, we had El Secreto by Carn Vape and Attack, a little Spanish punk. A 7-inch single. Follow that up with Teen Mortgage giving us Burn, a brand new track, a single on Roadrunner Records. Follow that up with Buddha Chest, Heart of Glass, from a Blondie 4-band 7-inch on Dot Zit Records, 1995. After that, the Distillers gave us Drain the Blood from 2003 on Reprise Records. Then Edging gave us Fuck You Sir from the album Concrete Coming, 2024 on Dick Jail Records. After that, Oversized American Dreams from Sushi Mami Ray, brand new from Major Records. And then AIDS Wolf gave us MTI from 2008, Cities of Glass. 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And while I got you on the horn, I want to let you know about Cadmium. Wait, let's go the other direction. First, I'm going to let you know about Ragtag Radio. Every Saturday night at 11, come get schooled with your professors of sonic salaciousness, Mary Beth, paperback writer, and DJ Notorious, stitching together selections from all corners of rock and roll. They spin a smattered palette of music, old and new, so that you will surely get your musical fix. And right after that, Cadmium is a show for people who hear the phrase blackened crusty sludge and think of music instead of the stuff that builds up around your sink drain. Every Sunday morning at 1, Mr. Al takes you on a screaming ride through extreme metal, past and present, from the shallow underground to the molten iron at the Earth's core. You might hear some clean singing, but don't hold your breath. All right, a couple great shows from the rock department here. Okay, is everything all right? Everything's okay? All right, fine. You're still listening to Black Circle Revolution on WTJU, and I'm still Rudy Two Shoes. Hope everything's all right with you. Everything's all right with me. Mostly all right, I think. Resisting the urge to play a bunch of dad rock for you. It's not too hard, but I am resisting it anyway. Whatever. All right, we're going to rock some more. Let's do it. Get into it. What's wrong with you? Get into it. Do it. Do it more.

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I have optimized this set list for your evening's enjoyment. We're going on a journey. I got your dollar short. Came a day too late. I really love you, boy, but you just don't appreciate. There's consequences for an irresponsible woman.

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We are halfway through Black Circle Revolution for this fine Thursday evening, a hot, sweltering Thursday in Central Virginia. My name is still Rudy Two Shoes. As far as my mama can tell. Let's cover what we heard, shall we? Let's do. Why not? Let's see, where were we? Oh, there we are. Okay. We started out that set with Heat Vacationist giving us Family Pet from 2012 on Crab Soccer Records. Kind of dug down in some crab soccer this evening. And some 3-1-G, which followed Doomsday Student gave us LSD Mom on 3-1-G out of San Diego. After that, Mike Watt and the Bobblymen gave a statement from 2016. Then Nippon Madonna gave us Siake Nodore from 2018's Frick Forever? I don't know. There's a bunch of asterisks. I don't know what it means. And then just because, you know, I'm obnoxious, we heard some dubstep. Rhythm Rocker gave us Fire Flower Power from 2024. And then, yeah, okay, a little bit of, I guess is kind of dad rock, I don't know. Judas Priest, not exactly a deep track. You Got Another Thing Coming from 1982's Screaming for Vengeance. Then Happy Flowers gave us These Peas Are So Green from 1990's The Peel Session 7-inch. Followed it up with The Chinese Stars on Sin Rap Records, giving us The Fastest Horse Yet. Then Holy Moler gave us Deep Sea Odyssey on 3-1-G. That's the record label, for those of you not in the know. Followed that up with another label mate, Hot Nerds, gave us Room 1 Flatulator. And topped it off with Mary Prankster, Irresponsible Woman from 2020's Live at the Auto Bar. And if you were around in Charlottesville in the late 90s and early aughts, you might have caught Baltimore's Mary Prankster as she used to come down and blow our minds at the Michael's Bistro down there on the corner. Totally badass, hilarious songwriter. All right, so that's what happened. On with the show. Okay, here's an important message. 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And we'll let you know about a couple of shows the Rock Department's putting on here. Every Friday morning at 1 a.m., that's right after this show, you get the Hacienda Show. All EDM genres, new and classic tracks, plus local and international DJ guests. It's electronic music for vibey people. And they'll be firing it up in about 56 minutes-ish. Also, Fantastic Expedition is a Friday afternoon rock show here at the Tej. Discover what treasures lie hidden in radio's vast expanse. A survey of newish tunes and dusty favorites across a musical spectrum that can charitably be described as broad. Friday afternoon from 2 to 4 right here on WTJU. And every now and then, you might run into me over there. Sneaking in the dad rock. All right, anyway.
It's a big old freaky ass punk show. Sorry, getting my freak on, you guys. Hope you're okay with that. You can either turn it down or you can turn it up. Either way, it's going to work out. WTJU, Black Circle Revolution. Keep it locked.

Oh, hey. Hey, oh, hey, what's you doing? What's going on? Hey, it's me, Rudy Two Shoes, saying what's going on. It's about, let's see, we're getting down to the last quarter of this whole bonanza we got going on here. We started out that set with Hella, 1-800-GHOST-DANCE, from 2002's Hold Your Horse Is. Yeah, I like that band. After that, we had Yuyun giving us Watashi no Sekatsu. My Japanese is garbage, but there you go. You can look it up on the playlist there if you want to go to WTJU.net and see what's going on. Hey, thanks for shouting out on the chat monitor there. I see you. That's from 2015's Curtain Call, Yuyun. Followed that up with the opening track from Gang of Four's seminal first record, 1979's Entertainment. The track was Ether. And they were kind of rewriting the book of rock right there. Followed up with the Motards, the slow song from the To Scare Hell Out of Your Neighbors 7-inch, 1995 on Fullo Come Records. Yeah, it's true. After that, Arab on Radar gave us Inventor from 2003's Stolen Singles. And then Buck Trillion brought us Now's the Time to Think About Love. Aww. And then we finished up with something brand new from Bootsy Collins and Buckethead, Mental Health Revived, featuring Victor Wooten. And I saw Buckethead a couple weeks ago at the 9:30. And man, I don't know if you know this, but that guy can really play guitar. And he can really play it really loud. And if you're into loud music, I recommend Hearing Protection. Just saying, we need like a station thing that says wear ear protection, because that's important. But he was freaking awesome. This is just like him and a drum machine and a sequencer and his road manager. That was the show. Beautiful. He gave out toys. I wished he was giving out earplugs. But whatever. That's my problem, not his problem. He was doing a good job. I was doing a less good job. Okay, anyway, enough of my yammering on. It is still Black Circle Revolution for the next half hour, and then the Hacienda crew is going to get in here and make it vibey for you to dance and get your groove on. In the meantime, I'm going to play some more weird stuff, because that's kind of the move. All right. Hang with it. Thanks for checking in. Stay groovy. It's going to be weird. Okay, here we go. Black Circle Revolution on WTJU.

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To dishonor them culturally.

0: Clap your hands. Let me hear you say, sailing on.
1: All righty then. About time for me to be sailing on, y'all. But first, let me just tell you what happened as we were just biding our time, enjoying some rock music. Let me see here. Okay, we started out that set with Bygones giving us Dirtweed from 2010 Spiritual Bankruptcy EP. Followed that up with a little group called Glorium, Iced the Swelling, a single from 1992 on Unclean Records. After that, Holy Smokes and Zach Hill gave us Explosions Came by Nine Skulls from 2004's Masculine Drugs. Then Kids Meal gave us Worth from the Kids Meal Gomez Split 7-inch 1993 on the Buddy System. After that, Detroit 7 gave us Joy from 2010. Then something truly sinister, Wormwood, Out Cold, from a double 7-inch called Behemoth, 2006 on Creation Records. Followed up with Big Karma giving us The Cracks on Crab Soccer, 2025, just last year. Then The Holy Death gave us Rough Draft. Aw, that was nice. And this here is, of course, the mighty Toots Hibbert, Toots and the Maytals, who I love. All right, well, that's been it for me, Rudy Two Shoes. I'm going to go step away and let somebody even more interesting come in here and talk to you, play you some cool music. And I hope you get a big old kick out of that. But before I flee, I'm going to play one last track. Something by Henry Rollins and Company. A little Black Flag to close out the show. Thanks for listening. Black Circle Revolution, every Thursday night, 11 to 1, here on WTJU. My name's Rudy Two Shoes. Thanks for hanging out. See you around.

Alrighty, Charlottesville, welcome along to the Hacienda Show here on 91.1 FM WTJU. Tonight we have a very special mix. We've got Edmo. He is a Munich-based DJ and selector. He is also a resident at Biraferral at Gallery London. So we're super excited to have him on for the next 2 hours. You can find him on Instagram at Edmo Music, that's E-D-M-O Music. Yeah, for the next 2 hours, we've got Edmo in the mix, everyone. Welcome along to the Hacienda Show here.

Alrighty, shout outs for you listening to the Sounds of Edmo in the mix here on the Hacienda Show until 3 a.m. Visible Records is an artist-run gallery and studio space located in the Willow Mills neighborhood of Charlottesville, VA. Visible Records seeks to provide Central Virginians with compelling contemporary arts and a variety of local events and programs to build strong communities. The studio features rotating exhibitions open Tuesday through Saturday from 11 a.m. to 5 p.m. And beyond arts, their space is also home to Common Fields Community Gardens and Charlottesville's Little Free Fridge. To find out more about their programming or to get involved, visit visible-records.com. 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We continue with Edmo in the mix here on the Hacienda Show.

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That's at Edmo Music. 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

All right, Charlottesville, you're listening to the sounds of Edmo in the Mix here on the Hacienda Show. The Louisa VA Assistance Hub is a community platform offering a free, publicly accessible directory of over 1,000 local and regional resources. 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Rockfish Wildlife Sanctuary, based in Nelson County, is dedicated to creating a vibrant and compassionate future for wildlife in Virginia and beyond. 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For more information, including ways to volunteer and a schedule of events with the center's animal ambassadors, visit rockfishwildlifesanctuary.org. 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

I brother.

0: Alrighty, Charlottesville, many thanks to Edmo for dropping us a mix. Super excited to announce next week's show. We do have our Forefront Recordings artists. The flyers are out. Quick announcement, by the way. Tribal Sounds Promo is doing a show. It's going to be July 18th at Pandora Cafe. They're opening their club, club area, so that'll be pretty cool. We got Remedy, John Jar, Stepjack, obviously from Tribal Sounds, and Nick Barr from Tribal Sounds. It's running 8 until midnight. That is July 18th. If you haven't been to Pandora Cafe, their coffee is amazing, and I'm super excited about the club. It's Emmanuel's kind of project. He's been building it, so I think we're all excited to be that we're going to be playing it. That's in Scott's edition. But yeah, if you're up and if you're looking for something to do, even on a Saturday afternoon, go to Pandora's Cafe, get yourself, I think the last time I was up there, I had a Dubai chocolate latte. It was incredible. But yes, so that's July 18th. Tribal Sounds Promo will be playing that night, so do come along. But yeah, we will be back next. Do you guys want to say hello, by the way? Because, like, I've got Stepjack staring at me. Just, like, looking at me. Do you want to say hello?
1: Hello.
0: Hello. Hello. Archie, do you want to say hello?
2: Hello. Oh, shit, I got one announcement.
0: Okay.
3: 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This is Rashinamu on air. This coming Thursday, we've got me and Stepjack playing at Ix Art Park, 8 p.m. to 12 a.m. Please show up, have a good time, and free entry, by the way. Almost forgot that.
0: All right, so you heard it from Rashimanu, from Archie. 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
1: No matter to what the people say, these sounds lead the way. 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Hopped it from the top to the very last drop.
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1: The triceps tip is next. 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Go! 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

0: 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Don't ask me why. I'm just doing it, that's all.
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0: opening the vaults on over 100 years of recorded music history. Welcome to Cruisin' the Decades, Global Edition. One song per decade, 100 years of music in 1 hour. Get ready to go cruising through 100 years of popular music. This is a journey through music history from someone with a rather ridiculous record collection. Here's your host for Cruisin' the Decades, Brad Savage. Brad Savage.
1: 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This is episode number 174. And welcome to listeners in Washington, D.C., our nation's capital, not just on the gamut via WTOP HD3 across the District and Northern Virginia area, but also on 1050 AM WHFS. The return of the WHFS legendary call letters in the D.C. area, and now they carry Cruisin' the Decades. Well, on today's show, remembering punk and metal influential guitarist Ross the Boss Friedman, and remembering Irish Celtic music legend Moya Brennan. Plus, a song covered by The Clash. Well, we've got the original from the rockabilly world of the late 1950s. And a swinging 40s number originally written years earlier by songwriter Stephen Foster. And have you heard of this wild new instrumental duo, art students from Quebec, Angine de Poitrine? You've got to hear this strange but wonderful new music that they are creating. Welcome to Cruisin' the Decades, and we'll begin over a century ago. Popular singers of the 1910s and 20s era. This comes off of a cylinder recording that is 100 years old, so if the sound isn't great, give me a little bit of a break here, right? This is Arthur Collins and Byron G. Harlan, and this one is called The Cute Little Wigglin' Dance. This is a song from 1917 on Cruisin' the Decades.

had a cute little wiggle, a cute little wiggle, a tiny little wiggle beside. 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I wouldn't give a twiggle for the giggle, but the wiggle was a cute little wiggle, a cute little wiggle. To pull you in away, friend, I must admit, she made a hit with a cute little wiggle. 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
0: The millionaires and physicians, the big politicians, we gladly wiggle for us with the chickens in the chorus. And it's getting time to think that when he told the teacher, it's just an innocent friend. For when they play a tune this way, every gal and every fella from the attic to the cellar does a cute little wiggle and jazz.
2: 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This is Cruisin' the Decades, 100 Years of Music.

It's Cruising the Decades, 100 years of music. In the 1920s, Miss Annabelle Lee. That is a selection by the Rhythmic Eight, a really important British group that kind of bridges the gap between the 20s jazz era and what would become pop standards and vocals in the 1940s. A British dance band that was actually made up of members of the Burt Ambrose Orchestra. And when I pick out songs, I'm always looking for songs that are enjoyable to people that rarely listen to 20s or 30s or 40s music, but have a natural curiosity for the song, the tune, the history, the human experience that goes with it. That's what we do on Cruisin' the Decades. Up next, 30s Blues from Joshua White. A moral warning and personal struggle narrative. A blues song using evil as a symbol for temptation and trouble and hard living. This is Josh White, and it's called Black and Evil Blues, 1932. On Cruisin' the Decades.

woman, I swear it's a natural fact.

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Over 100 years of music, this is the global edition of Cruisin' the Decades, broadcast worldwide on AM, FM, and shortwave.

That's a 1941 78 RPM single recording in pretty good shape, sounding pretty clean there. Camptown Races, Larry Clinton and his Bluebird Orchestra. A song that when it came out, it was almost 100 years old. That selection, Camptown Races, is one of the most famous tunes written by Stephen Foster. Stephen Foster was born in Pittsburgh, Pennsylvania in 1826, and he wrote the songs that basically defined what became early American popular music. He died at age 38. He was broke. He was unrecognized in his lifetime for popular music, but Stephen Foster is known as the father of American music. His songwriting blended minstrel shows and parlor music and early folk influences. Maybe you've heard that tune, Camptown Races, or My Old Kentucky Home, or Oh Susanna, or Beautiful Dreamer. Legendary music in the pages of American songbook history. The earliest chapters of the music we listen to today and the stuff that influenced everything. Musical appreciation in the spotlight, cruising the decades. I'm Brad Savage, your host. We go to 1959 now, one song per decade. So we zip, zip, zip forward to the rockabilly era of the late 50s. Now, a lot of people know this song because The Clash covered it on their first album. This is the original, Vince Taylor on Cruisin' the Decades.

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This is the global edition of Cruisin' the Decades with Brad Savage. 100 years of music, one song per decade.

A Chess Records classic, 1967, I'd Rather Go Blind, on Cruise in the Decades, the legendary voice of Etta James. CruiseInTheDecades.com. 100 years of music, one song per decade. I'm Brad Savage, your musical enthusiast and tour guide. And now, remembering Ross the Boss Friedman. In the mid-70s punk scene in New York City, Ross the Boss was the influential guitarist of The Dictators, one of the most important early proto-punk bands in the U.S., with humor and attitude and big hard rock riffs. He was influential for punk music through The Dictators, but also a super influential heavy metal guitarist from his time later in the band Manowar. Starting in 1980, when he joined Joey DeMaio to form Manowar, that's probably his best-known global footprint is in the metal world, but he definitely bridged the gap between both. Well, Ross the Boss recently passed away. He was 72. This was after a diagnosis of ALS, Lou Gehrig's disease. So we'll start in 75 with The Dictators. We'll dip forward into the late 80s for a tune by Manowar right after this, remembering Ross the Boss on Cruisin' the Decades.

80s metal. So great, remembering Ross the Boss Friedman from 1987's album Fighting the World. That was Manowar with Blow Your Speakers. And from 1975, The Dictators with I Live for Cars and Girls. And Ross the Boss was a member of both of those projects. Another one to make mention of, another significant passing in the music world, remembering Moya Brennan, the first lady of Celtic music, one of the architects of the genre in recent modern times, one of Ireland's most influential music legacies. Clannad is the band, a family band, a Gaelic family band from Ireland, and Moya Brennan's sister, Enya, was in the band for a brief time. Now, in 1985, they did this song with fellow Irishman Bono Vox of U2. Bono joins Clannad in a lifetime, as we remember Moya Brennan on Cruisin' the Decades.

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is cruising the decades, 100 years of music, one song per decade. I'm your host, Brad Savage. You just heard Texas, a Scottish group that was Say What You Want, released in 1997 on their album White on Blonde. Texas was formed in the late 80s in Glasgow, and they're virtually unknown in the U.S., but that song was a huge hit in the U.K., in Ireland, across most of Europe. It's so interesting. Some songs that were very well known elsewhere across the world, but in the United States, they just never broke through. Cruising the decades, and now to the new millennium. Here we go, 21st century. This is Green Day from 2000. This is Warning on Cruising the Decades.

This is Cruisin' the Decades. You see, there's a great deal of similarities between those two songs, so I hope you'll forgive me for jumping out of sequence chronologically for that nice musical exploration. From 1968, The Kinks' Picture Book, and Green Day from 2000 with Warning. CruisinTheDecades.com. You can see all of our playlists and listen to all shows on demand. Now, an Australian group that had a great deal of success in the 2010s, but kind of fizzled out after that. But they got kind of that Motown meets garage sound, the classic soul revival sound. This was 2011 that it was first released in Australia. This is Clary Brown and the Bangin' Rackettes. Here's Love Letter on Cruisin' the Decades.

0: from Melbourne, Australia, Clary Brown and the Bangin' Rackettes, 2011. That was Love Letter. All right, something strange is going on in Quebec. Let's listen to the duo who wear crazy costumes and polka dots, and they're instrumental. They don't speak any known language from planet Earth. They are called Angine de Poitrine. You've got to look up video of this group to kind of understand what's going on here. This is Angine de Poitrine, and it's called Sarnies on Cruise in the Decades 2026.
1: Yeah.

0: They've gone viral. You've got to see the video. They are the biggest atonal math rock group in history. Angine de Poitrine, wrapping up Cruise in the Decades, 100 years of music. 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

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Welcome to Classical Prelude. I'm Ralph Graves. Our featured work is The Gadfly by Dmitri Shostakovich. We begin with a quintet in the key of G minor, opus 56, number 2, by Franz Danzi. This is the quintet, Wien.

The Quintet in G Minor, Opus 56, Number 2, by Franz Danzi. That was a performance with the Quintet Wien. You're listening to Classical Prelude on Charlottesville Classical. Our featured work is The Gadfly, Opus 97, by Dmitri Shostakovich. This is the National Orchestra of Ukraine, directed by Theodore Kucher.

The Gadfly, Opus 97 by Dmitri Shostakovich. That was the National Orchestra of Ukraine, directed by Theodore Kucher. You've been listening to Classical Prelude with your host, Ralph Graves. Thanks so much for joining us.

0: You're listening to WTJU Charlottesville. It's time for local news. A landfill in Chesterfield County is causing concerns as it generates hundreds of thousands of gallons of waste a week. Our VPM News correspondent Hannah Davis-Reed has more.
1: The cost of cleaning up the former Shoesmith Brothers landfill could exceed more than $170 million. What is now an estimated 400,000 gallons of leachate per week started seeping into the county's wastewater system as early as 2019, officials said at a recent Board of Supervisors meeting. The landfill ceased operations 2 years ago and is currently in a liquidation court proceeding. County officials are considering laying criminal charges over how the site was managed. Here's county lobbyist Natalie Spillman.
2: Following a thorough investigation by our county officials, it was alleged that the Shoesmith landfill was both falsifying documents and pumping untreated leachate into the county's wastewater system.
1: County officials say the waste isn't reaching the drinking water network. State Senator Glenn Sturdivant told VPM News that a clear system of accountability needs to be established quickly to ensure taxpayers are not holding the bag on cleanup costs. Hannah Davis-Reed, VPM News.
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3: 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I'm Carl Hamilton. Thank you for joining me for this classical sunrise. We're going to begin today with K503, Mozart's Piano Concerto 25 in C major. And this comes to us from probably the happiest time personally, and you could say professionally, for him. This is the 1785, 1786, 1786, 1787 season when he was really most successful with the public. 86 is the year of Figaro, 87 is the year of Don Giovanni. And this number, K503, was completed in December of 1786. And then the next number, K504, also completed in December, was the Symphony 38, often called Prague, because these works were both premiered in Prague, which was a very special city for Mozart because it adored his music when, you know, Vienna did not. So he was a big success with Figaro in Vienna. You would think that the opera commissions would keep coming year after year after year, but they did not until you get Così fan tutti. But Prague commissioned Don Giovanni. That's why we have the Prague and Vienna versions of that opera. So that was Mozart's city. It is still a great musical city to this day. And Mozart felt that he could really compose for an audience of people who would both appreciate and understand his music. So a real composer and audience, you know, coming together. There's no hostility like in a Beethovenian way where he called his audience pigs for not understanding, or swine for not understanding his later string quartets. This is performed by Richard Egar, leading the Academy of Music, with Robert Levin at the forte piano.

That was K-503, Mozart's 25th Piano Concerto, performed by Richard Egar, leading the Academy of Ancient Music, with famed Mozart interpreter and composer of his own cadenzas, Robert D. Levin, who's just he still is living, but in the 70s, 80s, and 90s, he was the trailblazer for forte piano performance, especially in concertos. And he's also been known to ask for themes from audiences, and then he'll compose, you know, themes and variations or fugues on those themes in a classical Mozartian, early Beethoven-esque style. So really remarkable pianist there. And what's remarkable about, I say this every time I play Mozart's music, is his idiosyncratic use of the winds, even though there are many Haydn-esque elements. This is 1786, right? They were right. This is the few years they were composing together and were very famous. Mozart's use of winds, especially in the heaviest piano sections of that, especially in the rondo, it was the winds, not the strings. The strings really take a back seat in that concerto. It was the winds that are paired against the piano, sometimes playing with the piano and complementing the theme, sometimes playing against the piano, let's say in a contrary motion, descending, as we heard at the end of the rondo. But interesting orchestration choices by Mozart just seem to be consistently drawn to the winds and their possibilities, because their textures, their timbres are all so different. For example, Mozart did not write a mature, meaning after 1781, violin concerto. All his violin concertos come from when he was pretty young, even though they're very much played. But it was the wind concertos, such as the horn concertos, clarinet concerto, one of the latest things that he wrote, that he used in his later years, and then showcased the winds in the symphonies and the concertos, as we heard there. So probably the most remarkable wind composer who understood them as a section and as individuals. 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Paramount On Screen presents the World Cup match between the USA and Paraguay on Friday, June 12th. At 9 p.m. Doors will open at 7 for opening ceremonies. Advance registration is highly recommended. Registration information for the match between USA and Paraguay on Friday, June 12th, are at theparamount.net. Going to go a little more into the, a little further in time, into the beginning of the 19th century with one of the most famous overtures of all time. This is Rossini's Barber of Seville Overture, performed by Roger Norrington, leading the London Classical Players.

was Rossini's Barber of Seville Overture, performed by Sir Roger Norrington, leading the London Classical Players. And no one really would call him this, but we have to. Rossini is a classical composer because he was composing at the beginning of the 19th century. He did not start in the 19th century and then go on to a, you know, romantic career after the 1830s, even though he could have, because although he retired and just, you know, made his money and went off. But Rossini really is a classical composer existing in those early decades of the 19th century when, you know, Beethoven was still very active, and Schubert, and then you had the early romantics such as von Weber, Hummel. You say there's more romantic stirrings to their music, but Rossini's, you know, a classical composer, I think, because he didn't, you know, reach the heights of greatness of a Mozart or a Schubert, that he's often not classified with those with that group. Support comes from the Garthnell Music Center in Hot Springs, Virginia, presenting in America's 250th anniversary concert July 5th, with the resident piano quartet performing the music of Mozart, Stephen Hartke, and Arthur Foote. Details at garthnell.org. We will close this hour with Beethoven's Piano Sonata 13, the first one from the Opus 27. Of course, we have number 14. Even more famous as well. And this music, this is why I say that Beethoven is a very hard composer to place, because you have the early, middle, and late periods, but you also have music that is either, you know, in the classical period or progressive, you could say, looking forward to what music would become in the later 19th century. And then you kind of have what I would call archaic Beethoven. You could put the fourth piano concerto in there, as well as Symphony 8. It's a symphony, it's, you know, works that look very far back and don't try to, you know, should we say, push music forward. So this is the progressive Beethoven. And, you know, we must be very happy that he did not stay here. This comes to us from 1800. And in this Opus 27, Beethoven really was challenging form. He was challenging music all throughout his first early period, beginning with the piano trios. You know, his first opuses, 1, 2, 3, 4, going down at 27 here, were constantly pushing the bounds of music. And Opus 27 does that formally. And we hear that here, begins with an andante, not just like in the Piano Sonata 14, not in a very clearly defined sonata form. There's no, for example, scherzo here, so he's breaking the bounds of what is expected for a piano sonata. You know, you have a sonata form, maybe a theme of variations, slow movement, and then a rondo at the end. That's not what these piano sonatas are. And this is 1800, before he even composed his first symphony. If he had continued in this way of composing, in this kind of free style of composing, this work is subtitled, you know, as if a fantasia, you know, we wouldn't have gotten, for example, Symphony number 5, Symphony number 7, which are classical works to their core, but pushing that language of motivic development, formal coherence, right? That is not what these early works are about. And so they can sound somewhat late, actually, in his career. Oh, this is real romantic music. No, this is some of the earliest Beethoven there is, 1800, 1801. So I, for one, am thankful that this is not the composer he became. This was a youthful experiment, these free, fantasia-esque pieces, even though they're some of his most famous. This is not who Beethoven was and not who he became. This is performed on the forte piano by Maurizio Pecoraro.

It was Beethoven's Piano Sonata number 13, performed by Maurizio Paccariello using the forte piano. This is WTJU Charlottesville, 91.1 FM, online at WTJU.net and CharlottesvilleClassical.org, our 24-hour streaming service. I'm Carl Hamilton, and you're listening to Classical Sunrise. Before we leave that Beethoven piece, Piano Sonata 13, that we just heard, you know, it is worth remarking that there's seemingly no precedent for that kind of expressive style of music making. You know, Beethoven's the king of anticipation, the king of, you know, the dominant, core dominant expectation, anticipation. There's not much of that in that symphony. The rhetoric is just completely different. For example, in the first movement, the contrasts, rough ABA was thematic. It goes from slow to, you know, kind of intense, and then back to that slow. The third movement and the fourth movement, even though the fourth movement could have been a fugue or a rondo, it was not. Instead, we have the return of the prematurely ended third, slow third movement that returns in that fourth movement before it ends. It's cyclic integration. So the demands of, you know, thematic development, motivic development go by the wayside in both that Piano Sonata and then Piano Sonata 14, which are just strange outliers in Beethoven's output, especially in his early period. And then that kind of expressive music making does not reappear until really the 1820s with Schubert's piano works, the impromptus, and then Chopin's ballades. It's all about the voice leading and that very expressive way of music making. 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We're going to begin the 8 o'clock hour here with our Haydn Symphony of the Morning. This is Symphony number 84, and we heard K-503, Mozart's Piano Sonata, at the top of the 7 o'clock hour. This also comes to us from 1786, from the Paris Symphonies. This is the fourth of those, and these were now composed for Paris after Haydn had gotten the commission, because the first two probably he had ready to go in case anyone asked for them. This is performed by Les Arts Florissants, a French period instrument group.

That was a live recording, as you obviously heard, by Lazare Florizan of Haydn's Symphony No. 84, the fourth of the, in E-flat major, the fourth of the Paris set. That was actually performed in the hall where the Concert Spirituel, which is the concert group that premiered Haydn's symphonies in 1787-1788, performed. WTJU is supported by the McGuffey Arts Center, located one block off Charlottesville's downtown mall. McGuffey's June exhibits include Russell Hart's Untold Stories, McGuffey Incubator's Come to Life, Chrissy Benninger's Things I Don't Talk About, and Bridget Atwell's Drawing Boundaries. Details at McGuffeyArtsCenter.com. We'll continue with the music here with one of Vivaldi's recorder, one of his woodwind concertos, concerto for recorder strings, and basso continuo in C minor, RV441. It's very important to say the catalog number of Vivaldi's concertos. I've heard them played on air, and they just say, oh, it was a recorder concerto. Well, there are about 10 of those, so which one is it? This is RV441. This is performed by Il Giardino Armonico with Giovanni Antonini, the leader of that group, as the recorder soloist. What I personally like about a lot of Vivaldi's solo concertos, so when there's not a group, a concertino group, but just one soloist, is the spotlight on the soloist, which I think comes from Vivaldi's personal status as a virtuoso violinist. So he knew, you know, how to service his soloists. This is RV441, recorder concerto in C minor.

0: That was RV441, Vivaldi's Concerto for Recorder, Strings, and Basso Continuo in C minor. And as I said, the soloist really gets a chance to shine, especially in those largo movements. And I played another flautino concerto last week, and the largos are almost arias for the soloist in Vivaldi's concertos.
1: Good morning. I'm Tim Snyder, and here is today's opera vignette. Opera history is filled with the legendary debuts by singers. But few singers have ever had a debut as auspicious or as extraordinary as that of Rosa Poncel. By common consent, one of the greatest singers of the 20th century, Poncel had performed in vaudeville as part of an act with her sister. She had never set foot on an operatic stage, however, until the evening of November 15, 1918, when she made her debut singing the role of Leonora in Verdi's La Forza del Destino at the Metropolitan Opera House in New York. Her colleagues in the cast included Enrico Caruso and Giuseppe De Luca, two of the finest singers and best-known singers of that or any other era. She was petrified with stage fright, an ailment that would plague her throughout her career. Nevertheless, she had a great success that night, both with the critics and the public. She went on to sing 19 years with the company. Today, she is enshrined among the greats. Her recordings are still prized among collectors.

0: Coming up this Friday night at Offbeat Roadhouse, the rockin' root sounds of the Natural Hawk. 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
1: We will close today with music from Shostakovich's Hamlet Suite. This is incidental music that he wrote. This is Opus 32A because it's the suite. It's performed by Andras Nelsons leading the Boston Symphony Orchestra.

0: You're listening to WTJU Charlottesville. It's time for local news. A landfill in Chesterfield County is causing concerns as it generates hundreds of thousands of gallons of waste a week. Our VPM News correspondent Hannah Davis-Reed has more.
1: The cost of cleaning up the former Shoesmith Brothers landfill could exceed more than $170 million. What is now an estimated 400,000 gallons of leachate per week started seeping into the county's wastewater system as early as 2019, officials said at a recent Board of Supervisors meeting. The landfill ceased operations 2 years ago and is currently in a liquidation court proceeding. County officials are considering laying criminal charges over how the site was managed. Here's county lobbyist Natalie Spillman.
2: Following a thorough investigation by our county officials, it was alleged that the Shoesmith landfill was both falsifying documents and pumping untreated leachate into the county's wastewater system.
1: County officials say the waste isn't reaching the drinking water network. State Senator Glenn Sturdivant told VPM News that a clear system of accountability needs to be established quickly to ensure taxpayers are not holding the bag on cleanup costs. Hannah Davis-Reed, VPM News.
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Well, good morning. It is 4 minutes after the hour of 9 o'clock. 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My name is Charles Peel, and this is Rhythm Rendezvous. I come to you pretty much every Friday, beginning at 9 o'clock and going until 10:30. I want to thank Carl Hamilton so much for making the transition between classical and jazz such a breeze. Thank you, Carl. And also, I want to thank him for a very entertaining classical sunrise program. But I have a good program, too, lined up today. Lots of interesting music for you. And I hope you enjoy it. I've got Peter Nero, Robert Maxwell, Patti Page, and much more happening right here on Rhythm Rendezvous. I want you to know that WTJU is supported by the Center at Belvedere. And they are a nonprofit community resource for healthy aging. Live music can foster social connections, reduce stress, and even relieve pain. Indoor and outdoor concerts are coming to the center this summer. And if you would like more information and a full calendar of events, you can find them. They are available online. Just go online to thecenterseville.org. And I'm going to begin the program today with Bobby Montez and his quintet. He recorded an album back in 1958 called Jungle Fantatisque. Maybe I'm not getting that quite right, but at any rate, there's a song on that album called Swinging at the M, and that refers to a club that he used to appear in. It was a very small L.A. club, very, very small club, and he wrote a song about it. And after that, he graduated to larger clubs and larger and became somewhat of a star in the 60s. But we're going to hear the song called Swinging at the M. And this is Bobby Montez and his quintet right here on Rhythm Rendezvous.

Well, it is 21 minutes after the hour of 9 o'clock on this Friday morning. It is the 12th of June, and it is going to be hot today. You are listening to WTJU Charlottesville on 91.1 FM and worldwide at WTJU.net. We started off this morning with Bobby Montez and his quintet, and we heard a song called Swinging at the M. And that was from an album that he put out in 1958 called Jungle Fantastique on the Blue Moon label. And he wrote that song. That was followed by Earl Bostick. We heard three songs from him. Because of You, written by Arthur Hammerstein and Dudley Wilkerson. We heard The Unchained Melody. Hi Zarrett and Alex North wrote that song. And we heard Stranger in Paradise. And all three of those songs came from an album called Sweet Tunes. And it was recorded in 1959. And I wanted to point out the song Stranger in Paradise was written by Robert Wright and George Forrest. And we're going to hear another song in a little bit written by that same team, Robert Wright and George Forrest. And then the next time you're hearing a song written by them, it's going to be Robert Maxwell and his orchestra from a 1963 album that they put out on the Decca label called Shangri-La. And the song is called Strange Music. And I'm interested to compare these two songs, Stranger in Paradise and Strange Music. So we will move on here. Let me see. I've got to tell you that Something New on WTJU is supported by the historic Batesville Market on Plank Road in Batesville. 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We're going to hear from Martin Denny right now. He put out an album in 1958 called Prima Vita. And we're going to hear a song called The Llama Serenade. And you're hearing it right here on Rhythm Rendezvous.

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The concert will take place at WTJU's performance space at 2244 Ivy Road in Charlottesville, right next door to Vivace. For additional details, including directions to WTJU, visit WTJU.net. 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

0: 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Rebecca and I will feed your soul and lift up your spirits.
1: That's right, Terry. 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

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And let me see. I want to tell you what we've been listening to. We heard from Al Goodman and his orchestra. They say it's wonderful. That was from a 1957 album called Cheek to Cheek, and they were performing Irving Berlin songs throughout the album. There was another one called I've Got My Love to Keep Me Warm. Al Goodman, Cheek to Cheek from 1957, and again written by Irving Berlin. We heard from the Flamingos, Dream of a Lifetime, and before that, Peter Nero did his version of Body and Soul from an RCA Victor album called New Piano in Town, which came out in 1961. And before that, we heard from Robert Maxwell and Strange Music. That was the song I was hoping to point out, and I sort of forgot about it, but it was written by Robert Wright and George Forrest, which were the same people that did the song called Strangers in Paradise that Earl Bostic did before. And Robert Maxwell also did a song called Bewitched from that same album from 1963. Bewitched was written by Richard Rodgers and Lorenz Hart and Martin Denny. I think we started with that with Llama Serenade from 1958. On the Prima Vita label. No, not label. That was the album cover, Prima Vita.

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On Sunday, the 14th of June, this Sunday coming up, the Cider and Strings series presents an afternoon with Gold Top Ramblers. It's an event, and menu details are at they're online. If you go online, you can look and see potterscraftcider.com. They also have a Facebook page and, of course, an Instagram page. It's Potter's Craft Cider. We're going to get back to some music with Al Goodman again. I'm not finished with him yet. We're going to hear Irving Berlin's song called How Deep Is the Ocean? And this was, again, from 1957, and you're hearing it right here on Rhythm Rendezvous.

Well, it looks like we have slipped right into the 10 o'clock hour here. It is 1 minute after the hour of 10. And you're listening to WTJU, Charlottesville on 91.1 FM and worldwide at WTJU.net. We just heard from the Command All-Stars from an album called Provocative Percussion that came out in 1960. We heard a George Gershwin song called Swonderful. And right before that, Martin Denny from his Primitiva album. We heard a song called Kahlua from 1958. We heard Stanley Mitchell and the Tornadoes from 1956. They did a song called 4 o'clock in the Morning. And before that, Bent Fabric, Come See, Come Saw, from 1962. And Al Goodman, of course, we played How Deep is the Ocean, and They Say It's Wonderful, both of those from Cheek to Cheek, the album that came out in 1957. Featuring the songs of Irving Berlin. And I'm just going to tell you right now that there is some wonderful music right here on WTJU every morning. Every morning is true, but I'm thinking specifically of Monday morning, Great Morning Jazz. It's heard each and every Monday from 9 until 10:30, and it will provide relief from the Monday morning blues. Well, we're going to begin our musical selections in the 10 o'clock hour with Arthur Lyman. He recorded an album in 1957 called Lays of Jazz, and we're going to hear a song that was written by Nancy Hamilton and Morgan Lewis. It's called How High the Moon. And you're hearing it all right here on Rhythm Rendezvous. My name is Charles Peel, and I will be here right up until 10:30 when the Jazz Messenger will begin, so don't go away.

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We just heard from Gene Rains, and that was called Soshu Night Serenade from 1962. That appeared on an album that he put out called Rains in the Tropics. Right before that, Boz Scaggs did You Got Me Crying from his 2013 album called Memphis. And before that, Jackie Gleason did The Petite Waltz, which showed up on a 1955 album called Gleason Plays Romantic Jazz. We heard Arthur Lyman do How High the Moon from his Lays of Jazz album, and that's where we are. I want to thank you so much for tuning in and listening to my efforts, bringing you some music for your Friday morning. And this has been Rhythm Rendezvous, the June 12th edition. My name is Charles Peel, and I will not be here next week. We will have a guest here in the studio, but I will be back in 2 weeks, and I'm looking forward to seeing you.

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1: The gypsy woman told my mother before I was born, I got a boy child coming. He's gonna be a son of a gun.
0: Yeah, it's Hoochie Coochie Men, it's Boogie Woogie Women. It's folks named Lightning, T-Bone, and Sonny Boy. It's the sound of Mississippi juke joints and Chicago clubs. It's nothing.

One of the longest running shows on WTJU, Nothing But the Blues, explores the blues in all styles and from all eras. Whether it's West Coast swing, some Texas shuffle, or some Memphis soul, a little uptown jive, or some down-home Delta slide, I'll play the blues for you. Tune in Friday night to 9 for Nothing But the Blues with me, Peter Welch, only on 91.1 WTJU Charlottesville.

Good morning. Welcome to the continuation of programming, jazz programming to be exact. It's already my first fluff. I've been back 15 minutes and I've already had my first radio flub. My name is Brian Keena. This is the Jazz Messenger Show. My thanks to Charles Peel for another edition of Rhythm Rendezvous. And my thanks also to DJ Rudy Two Shoes, who brought it last Friday. I got to actually listen to the whole show, and not bad. No, it was excellent. Thank you very much, Mr. Shoes, for filling in while I was out of town. I was up in the motherland. I'm having some website issues, but that's neither here nor there. We just heard the Delvon Lamar Organ Trio with Chicken Leg. It came out, I think, in April. It's on Coal Mine. That was on a Coal Mine 45. Before that, Otis Rush. Otis, my man. From 1969, a record. It was packaged with another bluesman. I can't remember his name. It's a compilation called Door to Door. I can't remember who else is on it, but So Many Roads, So Many Trains. And, of course, we always start off with Hippie, the theme song to this show. And a quick look at the local weather here in the Charlottesville area. There is a heat advisory in effect from this morning until tonight in the Central Virginia, Charlottesville area. Currently 86 degrees, 53% humidity. And we're looking at a high today of 99. And severe thunderstorms predicted tonight, overnight. I'm going to drop the temps down to 69. And then on Saturday, sunny, high of 91. Mostly clear. More of the same on Sunday. That's your Jazz Messenger weather. There's a couple of other things. But yeah, I was up in Jersey and I got to see lots of family. My family. And also got to see a lot of my school chums from Whippany Park High School. Go Wildcats. And so big shout out to them, and particularly Rob Poston and Todd Shipman, Eric Keller, Alex Shebyshev, whoever else is tuned in right now, check us out. And Brother Tommy listening up in somewhere in West Orange. 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And we thank the Center at Belvedere for their ongoing support of programming here at WTJU. 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Paramount on Screen presents The Adventures of Priscilla, Queen of the Desert, this Sunday, June 14th, 2 p.m., with a contract to perform a drag show, Tick, Adam, and Bernadette journey across the Australian outback in their pink tour bus, Priscilla, encountering various groups and individuals along the way. Tickets and info for The Adventures of Priscilla, Queen of the Desert, are at Paramount

theparamount.net. 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So there you go. WTJU's Offbeat Roadhouse concert series continues tonight with The Natural Hawk, featuring original music by Steve Vargo and Red Knierim. And it's a free show. It's open to all. It's from 8 to 9. Come on down. Be part of our live audience. We love that. 2244 Ivy Road. 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And we've got new music. We've got some music by James Blood Ulmer, who sadly passed away earlier this week at the age of 86, and so much more. So we're going to get into that in a second here. I do want to let you know this program is supported in part by Wild Birds Unlimited, Charlottesville, Bird Food Feeders, Bird Baths, Gifts and Guidance, 29 North, near Rio Road. 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And we thank Wild Birds Unlimited. They've been supporting WTJU for a long time, and we so much appreciate that. We appreciate you, too. I appreciate you. None of this we business. And yes, Aaron, the Jazzard, checking in, letting me know that this is Jerry Allen's birthday, pianist Jerry Allen and Chick Corea, as well as Marcus Belgrave. So thanks for checking in, Aaron. And this is a brand new release that came my way, thanks to Russ Perry. And Russ Perry is one of the co-hosts of Jazz Today, or Jazz Now. What's the name of his show? You'd think I would know it by now. Jazz at 100 Now. He co-hosts that with Stone Cold Steve Harris. And he also puts together an email of new jazz releases, which is available at our website, WTJU.net. So check that out. You want to learn more and get a little bit of preview/review. And there's often links in there so you can actually listen to the stuff. But this is the LaBeouf Brothers, or LaBeef, LaBeouf, I say LaBeouf. This was recorded in Brooklyn in 2021. Remy LaBeouf on alto and tenor, and Pascal LaBeouf on piano. This is a full-on quintet. And we're going to start things off with the lead-off track, Down the Road. I really love this track. We might listen to one more from this, and then I'll check you back in at the top of the hour.

0: 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More info at cwaldorf.org. Charlottesville Waldorf School, developing curiosity, imagination, and skill for a lifelong love of learning. A shout out to Ricker, listening down in North Kakalaki, possibly with the Beth unit. Hey, you can check in WTJU.net. We have a chat option. You can chat. I may actually get on there at some point, but you can chat with other people who are on the chat. Just go to WTJU.net. It's easier if you have our app, it comes right up on the front page, or on it comes on. So I'm gonna check in right now. But yeah, hit me up or hit somebody up on the chat. We heard the LaBeouf Brothers. Off Center is the new release by them. We heard Down the Road and Variations on a Mood. And that was it for that short little set there.
1: I like to call that a shorty.
0: 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Wines and beer are stored at 60 degrees. More info at Instagram at Wine Warehouse VA. Alrighty, we're going to get a nice, long, juicy set in here of the jazzes. So, welcome aboard again. Shout out to the Whippany Park class of 77. You know who you are. And also, coming up next Friday, right here on this show, my esteemed guest, the other half of the Conduit of Genius, Mr. Charles Curtis, will be stopping by, and we are going to be celebrating doing a series of highlights or spotlights on Miles Davis throughout the summer. We'll see, but we're going to start off with Miles playing with Bird from the late 40s, as well as Miles with The Birth of the Cool and that whole thing, and go from there. So witty banter will abound, and you do not want to miss that. That's next Friday, the 19th. That's Juneteenth, which is a federal holiday, and amen for that. So next Friday, 10:30 to noon, right here on the Jazz Messenger Show. And then in 2 weeks from today, I'm getting ahead of myself. Partly because, I gave you a shout out, little B, little brother Tommy. I already gave you a shout out, but I'll give you another shout out. Little Tommy listening in New Jersey. But in 2 weeks from now, my guest will be drummer percussionist Jovia Armstrong. Dr. Jovia Armstrong, we'll be talking about this performance she's doing out in Richmond. I think it's at VCU, but I need to find out more about that, and so do you. So that's why she's coming on the air. We're going to be talking all about that. So that's on the 26th of June. My head is spinning, man. Also, haven't been getting the best sleep, but I feel very good today, and so glad to be here. Again, my thanks to Rudy Two Shoes for covering my show last week. And he is a regular co-host of Reggae Vibrations on Saturdays. Okay, without further ado, let's listen to some James Blood Olmert to get things going. And those of you who are fans of James Blood Olmert may not even recognize him on this, because this is pretty straight ahead as a sideman playing with Big John Patton. But I thought we would start here. This is from 1969. So James Blood Olmert at this point was about 29, 30 years old. And passed away on, I think, Monday. I don't know when. The 3rd of June, whatever day that was. I mean no disrespect by that. I just don't know what where my days are these days. But this is James Blood Olmert playing with Larry Young. And did I say Larry? No, I said Big John Patton. Man, I can't find it. So where is that? All right, well, you know what? We're going to play James Blood Olmert playing with Larry Young. And Larry Young's kind of overlooked record, Lawrence of Newark. Of course, Larry Young is a Newark, New Jersey native. And this is Khalid of Space, Part 2. Welcome. And this is a nice long, we're going to really stretch out with this one, so check this out kindly, please. I ask you. Here we go. We're lifting off.

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out equals make out. Hey, when I called you last night, you said you'd be at the party. When I got there, you weren't there. What are you trying to do to me? Put me on a sick trip or something? You know something? I don't kiss on my first date. I know you're aware of it. Hey baby, you're everything to me. But did I ever tell you? I got a real crush on Karen.

0: when I kiss you, I keep kissing you. 6.4, 6.4 equals mega, equals mega. How'd you say you were?
1: 16.
0: 6.4, oh Jesus. 6.4 equals mega, equals mega, equals mega. 6.4. 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Hey, she's a real, she's a real groovy girl. 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Can't you hear me, God? She's a real groovy girl, and she's got red lips. Man, she's a real, she's so real. 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She's so real, oh, she's so real. She's so real, goddamn. She's so real. She's so real. She's real. Can't you hear me? Can't you hear me? Can't you hear me? She's real.

0: That was trumpeter Jeremy Pelt playing with Ethan Cohen. His brand new release, Emmett Cohen, excuse me. His brand new release called Universal Truth just came out on Mac Avenue. And that featured Ron Carter on bass. And George Coleman is also featured on this record, not on that track, but a very fine record called Universal Truth, ending our set here on the Jazz Messenger Show. Before that, 6.4 equals Makeout. Gary Wilson, kind of a fringe guy, but was an inspiration to none other than Beck in the 90s. He gave him a... basically mentioned him on Where It's At. His record was You Think You Really Know Me. Recorded that in 77. This was a re-release on Motel Records. I think originally he recorded he pressed 300 copies of that, but it finally made it to, I guess, a larger label. But I don't know. Before that, the Guitar Renegades. And I was kind of shying off this record because it seemed kind of gimmicky, but it's actually quite fine. It is there's five guitar players on this. We heard La Comparsita. There you go. Well, here's the real pronouncer of the English language, John Bates, with bringing you World Turning at 12 o'clock. So you definitely want to stay tuned for that. Hi, John.
1: Bueno.
0: And yeah, there you go. That is your promo for your show. It's bueno. It's muy bueno.
1: Muy bueno.
0: Every Friday. Golly gosh, what else did we play? We played... I did find the Big John Patton featuring James Blood Ulmer. Don't Let Me Lose This Dream from John Patton's Accent on the Blues, 1969. That's actually Aretha Franklin and Ted White composition. And before that, Khalid of Space Part 2, Welcome, Larry Young featuring James Blood Ulmer and his record, Lawrence of Newark. You would be Jonas of Trenton. And a shout out to Lawrence, Lawrence Leek, listening down in Mississippi. He's got a big gig tomorrow night, I think, bass and trumpet. So I can't tell you where that is, but yeah, former DJ, I believe he was a jazz director at one time, and also a member of the Pep Band. If you've seen, I don't know if you've got a chance to see the movie Pep Band by Chris Farina, but it's about the UVA, the old original Pep Band. Do try to find that. It might be on some of your streaming services. You know, your basic streaming services. Speaking of streaming services, I'd like to shout out, give a welcome to some of our listeners online at WTJU.net. We got folks listening in the nation's capital, and also in San Francisco, and Gunzenhausen, Germany, Deutschland, Charlotte, North Carolina, San Mateo, California, Shipman, Virginia, Boston, Mass., Ocean Springs, Mississippi, that's the good doctor, Broomfield, Colorado, Pittsburgh, North Carolina, that's Rick and Beth, Linwood, Washington, Rick, I really need some guitar lessons, man, Columbus, Ohio, Baltimore, Maryland, the Charmed City, Jericho, Vermont. Hey, maybe my daughter's listening. And then Florham Park, home of Howie Smith. Also, folks listening in the grand old Dominion of Virginia in Roanoke, Norfolk, Waynesboro, Woodbridge. Did I say Columbus, Ohio already? Ashburn, Virginia, I hope those data centers are not happening. Shipman, Virginia, and Palmyra. Some would say Palmyra, but I say Palmyra. In Stanersville, Virginia, and right here in Charlottesville.

0: at 434-295-3080. That's 434-295-3080. We thank the wonderful folks down at Sidetracks for supporting programming here at WTJU. Only have about another 13, 14 minutes before the aforementioned world turning. John is warming up his arm in the bullpen and getting ready, as I am merrily the opening act. He is the closer. I'll turn your mic up if you want, you know.
1: Bueno.
0: Somehow I knew you were going to say that. Watch that weather. There is a heat advisory in the Central Virginia area and severe thunderstorms on tap for overnight. It's kind of that, you know, that's what happens here. We get the whole air moving over the mountains, and then it hits the cool air and the moist air, and it goes, you know. So watch out. A high of 99 degrees in the Charlottesville area today. So please make a note of that. 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

right, all right. Our last set. Of course, we got more James Blood Ulmer. Not enough time. Just never enough time. Isn't that how it is, though, in life? It's just never enough time. Anyway, James Blood Ulmer put on a killer show in Deutschland in 1994. At the Bayer Fischer Hof. And we're going to listen to something from that. So you're going to get riled up with this. And that's the point. I love you all. I'll be back next Friday with Charles, Curtis, and Miles. Here we go. JBU.

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1: 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My name is John Bates. It's 12 o'clock noon here at WTJU on a Friday, a hot Friday, a very hot Friday.
2: How hot is it?
1: It's so hot that I saw Superman walking. It's so hot. I'll throw some more in later. Hey, welcome to World Turning.

In places close and far away, from near and distant shores, the joy of singing and instrument playing and the spectacle of dance, an entire world of cultures comes here to share with you on the radio. Whether folk songs from Turkey, choral music from Mali, the fiddle-driven wedding celebrations of the Roma, jazz from Cuba, or a cappella singing from the Republic of Georgia, from these and so many other indigenous cultures, world music is alive and well. Bring your passports and visas in hand and come with us for the next 2 hours as we explore all that the cultures of the planet have to offer. We are glad that you have decided to join us. Welcome to World Turning.

Good afternoon and welcome. You're here in the presence of World Turning. My name is John, and for the next 2 hours, I'll be presenting, as I normally do to you, 2 hours of brand new global, international, world music sounds for the sheer joy of the sound. We started with a couple tracks from the African continent today, and the show frequently goes to the African continent, especially Mali, because there is always so much music coming out of the continent, and Mali in particular. These tracks belong to Anjali Kijo, one of the lead songs from her brand new Parlophone album, Hope. 4 decades ago, we started listening and enjoying the music of Anjali Kijo, and nothing has changed that. And then to the Sahara, and this Saharan, iconic Saharan rock band's 6th album, Asikel, by Tomacrest, on the Glitterbeat label, recorded on analog tape with the band playing live and direct. Good music from Anjali Kijo and Tomacrest to get things started today. As always, WTJU thanks its underwriters. WTJU's Climate Connection airs each Tuesday at noon and again at 7 p.m. Support comes from Marion Enterprises of Central Virginia, serving clients' commercial construction needs, including renovation and rehab, adaptive use, and green building. 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And the 4th annual Women's Empowerment Day is happening Saturday, June 27th, from 8 a.m. to 1 p.m. at the Jefferson School City Center in Charlottesville. This free, family-friendly event, She Leads, She Builds, She Thrives, brings together women entrepreneurs, community leaders, wellness advocates, and local organizations for a morning of inspiration, educational breakout sessions, fitness activities, and community connections. 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More new global music now on World Turning. Here's another iconic African performer, African voice, this time from Mali, Salif Keita, a.k.a. the Golden Voice of Africa. He heard what 2 Angolan DJs had done with his track, Ba Pulo, and he didn't hesitate to get involved in the track, gave him his blessing, gave him his name, and his voice. Salif Keita, one of the finest voices in the global audience, an architect of African popular music. He was cast out by his family and community because of his albinism and went on to conquer the world with nothing but his voice. Here's the newest single on One World from Salif Keita, a new recording of Ba Pulo.

If music be a form of resistance against despair, fear not. You are listening to the right station. You are listening to WTJU, in its own way, a resistance against despair. Thanks to that last caller who traded comments with me about the beautiful music and the wonderful people coming out of Mali who have been repressed with revolution and insurrection for too long, and some are in exile, some remain in the country. The Festival of the Desert is on a back burner waiting to be reinvested when it is safe to do so. That was music from the albino performer Salif Keita and a beautiful remix of one of his songs by a couple of, I want to get this right, Angolan DJs. My name is John. You're listening to World Turning. Proud to be on the air with you, sharing this music with you. I think it's time to talk about the weather. 92 degrees outside already. There is a potential for a high of 99 today, which would give a heat index value as high as 105. So everybody be careful on their own and worry about the young ones and the older ones that you can reach out to. Make sure everyone is okay. There is a chance for precipitation after 3 p.m. this afternoon. That stands at 30%. And showers and thunderstorms are likely to this evening before 8 p.m. That chance rises to 60%, and the low temperature will be 68. Saturday, sunny, 91. Saturday night, clear, 67. Sunday, another chance of showers and thunderstorms at 30% with a high of 94. Sunday night, that chance still exists at 30% with rain possible before 8 p.m. at a low of 67. Thanks, as always, to our underwriters. WTJU is pleased to support the Fay Festival at the Ix Art Park on Saturday, June 20th and Sunday, June 21st. This fifth annual Urban Renaissance Fair invites locals and visitors of all ages to step into a world of fantasy featuring a medieval market, live music, roaming performers, immersive art, family-friendly activities, and more. Costumes encouraged. 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Back to music. I've enjoyed playing this single in the past, and that's why it's back in the curated list today. It's on the Focalist label. The track is called Miss Perfumado, and it's a intimate tribute to the Cape Verdean Morena and the legacy of Cesaria of Ora. The performer Kavita Shah has done a decades-long research into Cape Verdean music and collaborates on this track with master guitarist Baul, that's B-A-U, who turns out to be Evora's former musical director. It led to them putting an album together, a very acclaimed album called Cape Verdean Blues. Miss Perfumado, music from Kavita Shah on World Turning.

The Rockfish Wildlife Sanctuary, based in Nelson County, is dedicated to creating a vibrant and compassionate future for wildlife in Virginia and beyond. The devoted team of wildlife rehabilitators and volunteers rescue and care for more than 900 animals annually from across Virginia. The team also leads educational programming so folks from all walks of life can learn about the importance of our wild neighbors and native species. For more information, including ways to volunteer, and a schedule of events with the center's animal ambassadors, visit rockfishwildlifesanctuary.org. At the WTJU studios. This is World Turning. My name is John. 90 minutes left to explore brand new global music releases. We just heard from Kavita Shah from Cape Verde. And now we switch gears completely again and listen to an old friend of World Turning in the many guises and solo pieces and duets and explorations that she does. Her name is Gao Hong, and she is the internationally respected pipa virtuoso. She does an awful lot of composing, and this album on the Naxos World label features four original concertos in which Gao composes, orchestrates, and performs the pipa with Western orchestral soundscapes. Yes, it sounds complicated, and she is. She's been at this for 5 decades. Gao Hong and her brand new Symphony of Self collection. This is called The Dragon Flies.

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More information and a full calendar are available at thecenterseville.org. New music continues on World Turning with a turn to another master instrumentalist, this time on the harp. From Wales, I believe, her new album, Notes to Self, pretty personal tracks which she has composed for Katie, her 13-year-old self. And her first album of solo compositions in a decade on the Bendigi Dig label. Here's music from Katrin Finch.

0: 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In 2023, July 28th to be exact, at the WOMOD Festival, World of Music and Dance, late afternoon, Susanna Baca and her band take to the stage in the Siam tent and deliver quite a standout performance. The hour-long set has now been released on a digital-only album called simply Live at WOMOD 2023. It was released last November and is available on the Real World site and other locations. Here's Susanna Baca and her band and a track called Carino.
1: Una canción de amor para todos ustedes.

And this vast and wonderful world of music grows ever larger. Susana Esther Baca de la Colina, a.k.a. Susana Baca, a Peruvian singer-songwriter, ethnomusicologist, and cultural activist, central to the revival of Afro-Peruvian music. A belated happy birthday, 82nd birthday to Susana on May 24th, just passed. Many, many wonderful music programs here on WTJU. We all work hard to curate the best information, best music we can for you. And this one is no exception. You can hear the full range of musical traditions in folk music,

0: bluegrass, new grass, Celtic, old time, country, singer-songwriter, blues, or any other roots-based music from around the globe. Pete brings you the old and the new, be it local, regional, national, or international. That's Sunset Road, heard Friday afternoons from 4 to 6, exclusively here on WTJU. 12:51, time to get one more or so in before we hit the hour of 1 o'clock. This comes from a good friend of World Turning. He was interviewed on the show many years back and continues to scour the planet for the most obscure, the most remote, the most difficult to navigate music the planet has to offer. His name is Ian Brennan, and this collection comes from his boutique label, Toy Gun Murder, and it's called the Chicago Gunfire Survivors. 25 people afflicted by gun violence participated, many from the very block we'd set up on. Many neighbors were pulled in spontaneously. Almost everyone in the community had been impacted by violence somehow, both on the receiving and the inflicting end, and many on both. One woman had just come from a memorial service, and another was on her way. That's how far-reaching this violence is. Almost no one went untouched. From the collection, The Forgotten Parts, put together by Ian Brennan, The Chicago Gunfire Survivors. This is a short track called It's Hard for Me to Let the Streets Go.
1: I still have love for the streets, and it's still hard for me to let it go. It's hard for me to let it go because I feel like if I let this lifestyle go and if I change, I'm changing on the ones that I started this lifestyle with. I feel guilty for even wanting to change. Me trying to change now, I feel like I'm betraying them. I feel like I shouldn't even be doing this right now. Because, you know, when you join this gang, you come into acceptance that this is for life, that you're gonna die in this shit. You're gonna live and die in this shit. I accepted that I was gonna die young. I didn't even see myself to live at this age. I thought I was gonna die at 18.

short and very to the point. Let's finish up the hour by returning to Africa, returning to the Real World label, and listen to one of Ghana's most popular artists and activists for the rights of women and girls. Goes by the single moniker Lamisi, L-A-M-I-S-I. And this track comes from the release of her new album, Let Us Clap. Apparently a radical reinvention of her sound on this album, where she finally did discover her true voice and her true reason for making music. Lamisi from Let Us Clap. This is called Agole.

Music there from Ghana and the artist Lamasi has a new collection called Let Us Clap, and we heard the track Agol, A-G-O-L. That's on the Real World label. I always do try to let you know where, what label you can source to find out about these artists. And those of you who are listening online or in your car, or on those personal devices, let it be known that WTJU keeps an archive of programs for 2 full weeks. So today, the 12th, 19th, 26th, until noon on the 26th, you can listen to this program as many times as you wish, and it has a pause button, and you can make it your own real time instead of our real time. And also, please make sure you take a look at the playlist where I tend to collect pretty extensive notes on each of the artists so you can learn more about them, investigate a lot more on your own, possibly even support them with a purchase or an attendance at one of their infrequent shows in the United States. We are here in a space where we can celebrate life. My name is John. This is World Turning. This is WTJU, Charlottesville on 91.1 FM and worldwide at WTJU.net. 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Charlottesville Family Magazine makes it easy to plan your summer your way. Well, a lot more music than time, as usual. I make no excuse for that. Some Monde Griot musicians now. Three virtuoso musicians who met in Dakar, the capital of Senegal. Did some playing, realized something was going on there. That was in November 24. And now for the first time, they can show their music to the world on this release of Chrysalis Global, named after the band. They call themselves Guitari Baro. Guitari Baro, meaning guitar conversations. We have two guitar players and a master of the balafone here as a trio from Guinea and Mali. A balafone is the wooden xylophone African cousin. You'll hear the two guitars and the xylophone, the balafone. Oh, put the headphones on. This is such a beautiful piece of music. Mamels. First track here from Guitari Baro.

0: Coming up this Friday night at Offbeat Roadhouse, the rockin' root sounds of the Natural Hawk. The concert will take place at WTJU's Performance Space at 2244 Ivy Road in Charlottesville, right next door to Vivace. 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
2: 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Sherlock Holmes and his trusty sidekick Watson are on the case when an investigation into the Bohemian King's stolen letters cascades into an international mystery filled with spies, blackmail, and intrigue. The play is set to run June 20th through the 28th in the Roof Kaplan Theater at UVA. 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A second look at that forecast, and we have jumped to 95 degrees. Still expecting a potential high of 99 today, which would give us a heat index value as high as 105. Chance of showers and thunderstorms at 30%, mainly after 3 p.m. Tonight, showers and thunderstorms rise to 60% chance, mainly before 8 p.m. We're only talking about less than a tenth of an inch. Expect higher amounts possible in the thunderstorms. Low tonight of 68. Saturday, sunny, 91. Saturday night, 67. Sunday, a chance of showers and thunderstorms after 2 p.m. at 30%, high of 94. Sunday night, that chance stays at 30%, showers and thunderstorms possible before 8 p.m. on Sunday night. We're listening to new global music from all around the planet. We go now to Amsterdam, where Pitchfork claims these are Amsterdam's finest Turkish psych revivalists. The album is Garip, out on the ATO label, A-T-O, was released late in February. This is one of the first singles from the album. This is Altın Gün.

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Escape to the Forest of Arden, where Shakespeare's lets comedy run wild with moments that remind us that sometimes you have to lose yourself to find yourself. Tickets for As You Like It are at AmericanShakespeareCenter.com. The music continues on World Turning. This new solo album was born out of a simple realization. There was a need for it. After concerts, more and more listeners asked about hearing the instrument on its own, without ensemble, without additional instruments. And so, a solo album on the MAQ label of the sounds of the hurdy-gurdy. This is Joachim Mansell. He calls the piece River Flow.

I was just thinking back that in my 12 years here at WTJU, I don't ever think I played a solo track performed on Hurdy-Gurdy. Joaquin Mansell, from his M.A.Q. album release of 2026, the track was called River Flow. Well, this next track reminded me to say the following quote to you. Let me introduce the track first. Known for her past acting roles, Mexico City-based Argentinian artist Celeste Sanasi presents her new single, Sabor a Ti, a contemporary salsa track with pop influences that reaffirms her identity within Latin pop. The single is on the Altafonte label, Celeste Sanasi, Sabor a Ti. In this broken world, may we all let loose and dance in the aisles as often as possible.

Paola Di Bella is a multidisciplinary performer who approaches music as a fully embodied art form, blending direction, dance, voice, and physical presence into immersive experiences. It's worth it to take a look at the video she has on YouTube for this track. On Home Records, a single by Paola Di Bella, this is called Viola.

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1: So glad you're out there and trust that you are staying comfortable and safe and that you are checking on those that need to be checked on as our temperature outside now reads 95 degrees. You're listening to WTJU. In my humble opinion, why listen anywhere else? My name is John. This is World Turning and presenting to you, curating for you, with great enthusiasm, some of the best in global, international, world music sounds for your entertainment. And I hope that you are being informed and entertained. This show can be a major smile for me. I hope it works for you as well. 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One survey revealed that 83% of pet parents would skip their own meals before letting their pets go hungry. 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They're also seeking local businesses, distributors, and organizations to help create reliable pathways for consistent pet food supplies. Physical donations can be brought to the shelter at 3355 Berkmere Drive, 7 days a week, or dropped off at Lampo to Go in Ix Art Park. 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Well, that's new to me. 83% of pet parents would skip their own meals before they let their pets go hungry. My, my. More new music for you, and it comes with an explanation. Releasing it himself, Pablo Juarena, the Argentine bandoneon player and composer, a three-time Latin Grammy nominee, presents the first single from his new album, a monumental bandoneon work featuring more than 30 bandoneon players from three continents. The bandoneon is a type of concertina, reed-free, developed in Germany during the mid-19th century. Its original intent was for religious and popular music. It evolved from the German concertina and was later brought to South America by German and Italian immigrants around 1870, where it ended up becoming integral to tango music in Argentina and Uruguay. Despite its popularity in South America, bandoneons were historically produced only in Germany and then mass exported to Argentina and Uruguay. It is bellows-driven, forcing air through metal reeds when buttons are pressed. Unlike piano accordions, it has buttons on both sides rather than a keyboard, and the buttons can produce different notes when the bellows are pushed or pulled, giving it an expressive range. The left hand plays the bass notes, and the right hand plays the higher-pitched bright notes. Standard tango bandoneons often have 71 buttons, covering nearly 5 octaves. But enough from me. Let's hear the work of Pablo Juarena in the single from his new bandoneon album, Self-Released.

We are WTJU, the proverbial stone in the pond of musical complacency, trying to provide you with wonderful, unique listening experiences. In the words of the legendary Andy Kershaw, whose program last week I dedicated to his loss, he would say on the BBC radio, we're not here to play the music you want, but rather the music you didn't know you wanted. Oh, bless him. Thanks to our underwriters, WTJU is supported by the Paramount Theater on Charlottesville's Downtown Mall. Paramount On Screen presents the World Cup match between the USA and Paraguay on Friday, June 12th at 9 p.m. Doors will open at 7 p.m. for opening ceremonies. Advance registration is highly recommended. Registration and information for the World Cup match between the USA and Paraguay on Friday, June 12th are at theparamount.net. Sotomayor, made up of siblings Raul and Paulina Sotomayor, are a Mexican duo and have just released their new album, Wabi Sabi, on Wonder Wheel, their first album in 6 years and a mark of their 10th anniversary as a group. Blending house, afrobeat, cumbia, dancehall, plena, and kuduro, here's a song from the Sotomayor's new album. It's called Who's There?

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I always know that sooner or later people are going to get it. Like it took me a long time to get it about global music. From my youth, listening to AM Top 40 radio on WABC with Cousin Bruce Morrow, to underground FM radio that is shared by my cohort Ron Povich, to 30 years of folk, bluegrass, country, gospel, pre-war blues, etc. And I found my way into the global music community, and I love it here. Thanks to that last caller who gets it, who gets it. And thanks to Andy Kershaw for that wonderful quote. Here's a real quick track from a contemporary instrumental pianist and composer. Records for the SoundCloud label. The album's called The Illusion of Reflection. Goes by the name of Zibo, Z-I-B-O. Be what I want.

And let's follow that composition up with music related to ancient Greece and the luwalto, a traditional stringed instrument of the lute family. Here's Vasilis Kostas.

Nice stuff. Fantastic expedition waiting in the wings to entertain, delight you, and inform you about music you may or may not be familiar with. Keep it on WTJU. We appreciate your listening and trust you're getting something back from us out of it. Maybe we'll talk at one of the marathons where you could say thank you with a pledge, but that's in the future. Let me finish up here with a track from Monsieur Domani, teaming a Cyprus-based producer called The Professor and the rapper Julissa, taking an original composition from their 2021 album and giving it back to us on the Glitterbeat label. We are continuing to be in global crises that require global solutions. And in the end, the love you take is equal to the love you make. Thank you, Beatles. Until I speak to you again in 2 weeks, I wish you safe travel. Stay cool out there. Stay safe out there. 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

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I'm your host, Cool Beans, and I'll be here with you for the next, almost 100 minutes. How's everybody doing today? And before we get into what we just heard, I want to let you all know that WTJU is supported by Potter's Craft Cider, whose tasting room features cider flights, cocktails, and non-alcoholic beverages, with live music and community events Friday, Saturday, and Sunday. 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

And thank you, everybody, that's joined me so far. Let's run through what we just heard in the first 20 minutes or so. Kick things off with A Place in the Sun by Pablo Cruz. I was fortunate enough to be at the Jefferson a couple weeks or so when they played there. I was pretty unfamiliar with their music at that point, but I've dipped into it a little bit. I think you would call it yacht rock. Seemed like a good song for today. And then we heard one from Bette Davis. Game is My Middle Name off of her debut record from 1973. And then we followed that up with Hollywood parentheses Africa from the Red Hot Chili Peppers off of 1985's Freaky Styley. That's actually a cover of the Meters song Africa, but George Clinton, who produced Freaky Styley for the Chili Peppers, encouraged them to cover that, but also personalize it a bit, hence the title Hollywood, because that's where the Chili Peppers were from. And you can hear Clinton on that just a wee bit. And then that's actually off of the Chili Peppers' Abbey Road EP, where they were trying to introduce their music to an English audience. So it featured the Red Hot Chili Peppers walking across the famous Abbey Road crosswalk, but wearing only shoes, socks, and then a sock on, I guess what you would call their foreign parts. Pretty epic. And then we heard Fida Ludum Beetle from the Flaming Lips, which also featured Mick Jones from The Clash off of 2019's King's Mouth. And then we finished up with We Are Fine from Sharon Van Etten off of her 2012 record Tramp. And let's see, at this point I'll be with you for the next almost hour and a half. Let's get back into the swing of things. We're going to start off with one from Terrence Trent D'Arby.

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On Saturday, June 20th, from 8 to 9 p.m., The Third Rail presents versatile and award-winning hip-hop artist Lady Tage, accompanied by soul punk shredder Harley

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Welcome back to Fantastic Expedition. It is 2:46 p.m. Eastern Standard Time. About a million degrees outside where we're at here in Central Virginia. Hope it's a little cooler wherever you're at. But if not, hopefully you're inside with some AC going or

The Adventures of Priscilla, Queen of the Desert, on Sunday, June 14th at 2 p.m. with a contract to perform a drag show, Tick, Adam, and Bernadette journey across the Australian outback in their pink tour bus, Priscilla, encountering various groups and individuals along the way. Tickets and information for The Adventures of Priscilla, Queen of the Desert, are at theparamount.net. And I'll be at the Paramount tonight to watch USA versus Paraguay in the big fat World Cup. Gonna shine like a spun. We're gonna let it. You won't regret it. Kick your shoes off. Do not fear. And let's go through what we just heard in this last 25 minutes or so. We just ended up with Obi-Man, a 1966 demo by Captain Beefheart off the great box set Revenant put out back in 1999, Grove Fins, Rarities 1965 through 1982, and that was a label that was started in part by John Fahey, but pretty incredible for what we call a demo. And then prior to that, Love and War from Outkast, aka Andre 3000, off of Speaker Box The Love Below, 2003. And prior to that, we heard Fingerprints from Leonard Cohen off of Death of a Ladies' Man from 1977, the infamous project, I guess you would call it, Phil Spector producing Leonard Cohen. Supposedly, Cohen hated the results so much that he begged Spector not to put it out. But thankfully, he did. It makes for a weird, interesting listen. And of course, the songwriting when it comes to Leonard Cohen is always great. Prior to that, Hawk is Listening from A.J. Woods off of 2024's Hawk is Listen. We're gonna forget it. A.J. Woods there from Albuquerque, New Mexico, channeling Neil Young, at least in part. And then we kick this block off with I'll Never Turn My Back on You from Terrence Trent D'Arby off of Introducing the Hard Line, according to Terrence Trent D'Arby. And Terrence Trent D'Arby has since then changed his name to Sinandra Maitreya. And if you're ever trying to find old Terrence Trent D'Arby, it's going to be under his new name. Baby tonight. Regardless, that was a pretty great release back in 1987. I remember being pretty thrilled by it and pretty addicted to it. Of course, I had the cassette back then. And let's see, let's jump back into things. We're going to start off with one from Astrid Gilberto.

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Till the ends of the earth, I suppose, is everyone's worldly vow.

fun. That's a hard piece to play, huh? They call that the old Memphis Mayor. That's the Memphis Mayor, they call it. It's the Aguilene, he's all together. The old Memphis Mayor, that's one of them old...

Welcome back to Fantastic Expedition. We're in the second hour. 45 minutes left in this program. Thanks for listening. Hope you're enjoying yourselves. Really love that last track, The Memphis Mill, from Scott Dunbar. Originally released in 1956. But it's been exhumed over the years, Fat Possum, etc. And before that, we heard Junior's Farm from Wings. A 45 I have, old. I'm sure you could hear it crackling and popping. It's got the Apple label on it, so hearing it as it was intended to be. After a couple hundred listens. And before that, we heard Three Golden Trees by Frazee Ford. From 2025, Indian Ocean is the name of that album. That's actually off a compilation I have, songs that are inspired by Joni Mitchell, it says. I think I hear that. And then the majestic Curtis Mayfield, So You Don't Love Me, off of 1974's Got to Find a Way. And then Dynamite from the DBs, off of 1981's Stands for Decibels. Weird, punky track. And then we kick things off with I Haven't Got Anything Better to Do. Astrid Gilberto. If you listen to those lyrics, it's ironically, because she's trying to say she hasn't got anything better to do. And that's from 1969 off of Verve. And let's see. With about 40-some minutes to go, let's go ahead and get back to the music. We're going to start off with one from Aminal off of their record this year, ST.

And welcome back to Fantastic Expedition. We're right on the back end. Just a few holes to go. And before we run through what we just heard, I want to let y'all know about a couple of shows airing tomorrow. A mashup of ambient and beat-based electronic music, Electronic Explorations navigates the road less traveled of electronic music, alternating Sunday mornings at 1. And then Tune In, Drift On, Glide, and Float get Saturdays and infuse with rock programming brought to you by DJ Nowhere Girl and Rocker Panels. Immerse yourself in the recognizable to unknown with sounds received on the free Lucid Headphones Rock Continuum. Saturdays from 2 to 4 p.m. as part of the WTJU Rock Department programming. Starting to run out of breath there. And let's quickly run through the little block of music we just heard. We just finished up with Angelina, a studio outtake from Bob Dylan from 1981. He was still in his evangelical Christian phase, so maybe that song just didn't fit. But I love that one. And prior to that, we heard Stuck in the South from Adia Victoria off of 2016's Beyond the Bloodhounds. And then before that, I keep a close watch, John Kell off of his 1975 album, Helen of Troy. Apparently he wrote that one secretly, or maybe not so secretly, hoping Frank Sinatra would cover it. That would have been pretty amazing. And before that, we heard Am I Wrong from Michael Cronin off of 2013's MC2. If that sounds like Ty Siegel, that's for good reason. Michael Cronin has played on his releases. Prior to that, we heard Identical Deaths from Danger Mouse and Black Thought off of 2022's Cheat Codes. And before that, we heard Silver Horse from Yoko Ono off of 1981's Season of Glass, that of course features John Lennon's eyeglasses that he was wearing when he was shot. And for that, for some reason, that record, Season of Glass, doesn't seem to be on streaming services. And prior to that, we heard Althea and Juniper from Aminal off of S/T, released this year by Hello Goodbye Records, local record shop and label. I've really been digging that record. It really reminds me of something that would have been released, say, 20, 25 years ago. Maybe by, somebody like the Elephant Six Collective. And anyway, thanks for listening today and for sticking around. I appreciate it. And we've got about 13 more minutes left, so I want to dip back in. We'll listen to a few more things. I think Brick, Mission of Burma. We'll see what else we have time for. But we're going to start with

0: 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Thanks to DJ Cool Beans for the last 2 hours of great music here on WTJU. Stay tuned for Sunset Road following the local news.
1: You're listening to WTJU Charlottesville. It's time for local news. A landfill in Chesterfield County is causing concerns as it generates hundreds of thousands of gallons of waste a week. Our VPM News correspondent Hannah Davis-Reed has more.
2: The cost of cleaning up the former Shoesmith Brothers landfill could exceed more than $170 million. What is now an estimated 400,000 gallons of leachate per week started seeping into the county's wastewater system as early as 2019, officials said at a recent Board of Supervisors meeting. The landfill ceased operations 2 years ago and is currently in a liquidation court proceeding. County officials are considering laying criminal charges over how the site was managed. Here's county lobbyist Natalie Spillman.
3: Following a thorough investigation by our county officials, it was alleged that the Shoesmith landfill was both falsifying documents and pumping untreated leachate into the county's wastewater system.
2: County officials say the waste isn't reaching the drinking water network. State Senator Glenn Sturdivant told VPM News that a clear system of accountability needs to be established quickly to ensure taxpayers are not holding the bag on cleanup costs. Hannah Davis-Reed, VPM News.
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Hi, this is Paul Cowart here, bassist with Hawktail and Punch Brothers. 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

Well, howdy, howdy. Welcome to Sunset Road here on WTJU. My name's Pete. We just heard from Light and Hitch, old time string band, the band that famously recorded an album and then never, as far as I know, played a gig. Anyway, they put out this album and it's got a lot of ears listening to it. The tune we heard is called Road to Malvern, which is a town in Arkansas, and the tune was written by Jim Childress, who is a local fiddle player, lives in or near Whitehall, and plays with Uncle Henry's favourites. So we're off to an old-time start, and I've got some old-time music in the next hour or so, but also I am going to be featuring artists who will be at the Red Wing Roots Music Festival next weekend. But before I do that, I want to tell you that WTJU is supported by Endeavor Cycles on Maury Avenue in Charlottesville. Summer is the time for long days on the bike and quick visits to Endeavor, your neighborhood bike shop. 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All right, so the Red Wing Roots Music Festival is happening next weekend, and it's Friday, Saturday, and Sunday. It's at the Natural Chimneys Regional Park near Harrisonburg in the Shenandoah Valley, and they've got some great acts playing. I'm going to be playing some of those acts on this show, starting out with the Hot Seats from their album Feel. Here's the Hot Seats doing Mineola Rag. Here we go.

0: We just heard the Whitetop Mountain Band with Martha Spencer on the lead vocals and guitar there from their album Bull Plus 10% and Walking in My Sleep from them. And Whitetop Mountain Band are or were from Southwest Virginia. Martha Spencer is playing at Red Wing Roots next weekend, and I'm not sure what she's going to have in the way of accompaniment, but I believe that she'll have a band with her. So Martha Spencer playing at Red Wing Roots. Before that, we heard the Ragged Mountain String Band from right here in Charlottesville. From their album, Nothing's Too Easy, they are perennials at the Red Wing Roots Festival. They always play the square dances there, and they've got some other performances too. We heard from them, Tie Your Dog, Sally Gal, from their album, Nothing's Too Easy. And we started out the set with the Hot Seats from Richmond, from their album, Feel, and Mineola Rag from them. And they are appearing at Red Wing Roots next weekend too. That brings us up to date. More music after this.
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0: All right, coming up next, something from the Judy Chops. Judy Chops are based in the Shenandoah Valley, mostly in Stanton, I do believe. And a couple of members of the Judy Chops are heavily involved in the Queen City Music Studios in Stanton. And they are playing at Red Wing Roots. And here is my favorite song by them, I Will Never Leave, from their album, Give Her the Gun, the Judy Chops on Sunset Road.

0: Goodbye, Boozy Susie there from Mark Kilianski and Amy Alvey, who, when they recorded that, they were collectively known as Hoot and Holler. They changed their name to Golden Shoals, I believe, because Hoot and Holler was also the name of another band, and it proved problematic. So they changed their name to Golden Shoals, and Golden Shoals will be at Red Wing Roots next weekend. And also the Judy Chops, who we heard from before Hoot and Holler. We heard I Will Never Leave from them, from their album Give Her the Gun. And here's a message from one of our sponsors.
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0: Using the first part of Sunset Road here to feature some of the artists who are playing at the Red Wing Roots Music Festival in Natural Chimneys Regional Park next weekend. And if you want to check out the whole lineup, you can go to their website, redwingroots.com. I'll give you a rundown here of some of the acts that are playing: the Wood Brothers, the Beths, Lucius, Big Freedia, Squirrel Nut Zippers, the Steel Wheels, who are the host band of the festival, Shadowgrass, Rubble Bucket, James McMurtry, the Folk Bitch Trio, Angela Autumn, Driftwood, Seth Mulder and Midnight Run, Paul McDonald and the Morning Doves, the Revelers, the Cody Sisters, Jordan Tice, Rick Robertson, Shelby Means, the aforementioned Golden Shoals, Tanasi, the Tall Poppy String Band, Danny Nicely and Melichenko Family, Martha Spencer, Ramona and the Holy Smokes, the Judy Chops, the Hot Seats, and more, Raggy Mountain String Band. It's a good time over in the Shenandoah Valley next weekend, Friday, Saturday and Sunday of next weekend. I'm not sure what the status of tickets is for that festival. I know that some of the camping is already sold out, so bear that in mind if you don't have tickets. If you do have tickets, then you're in high cotton, shall I say. All right, I'm going to play something by Jordan Tice now. Jordan Tice is or was a member of Hawktail. I'm not sure what Hawktail is up to at the moment. Jordan Tice has a new album which is in the works. We don't have it yet, but hopefully it'll be out soon. This is from one of his previous albums, Horse County, and Didn't Think I Was Gonna is what we're going to hear. Jordan Tice on Sunset Road.

We just heard a song called High Plains of Wyoming by Shelby Means from her album Shelby Means on the Sugar Petunia record label. Shelby Means is playing at Red Wing Roots next weekend. That particular cut featured her husband Joel Timmons. You might know Shelby Means from her work with Molly Tuttle and Golden Highway, which she was in until Molly Tuttle changed direction. Shelby Means was also in Delamay, the all-woman bluegrass band that was all over the place not too long ago. They went to all the stands apart from Afghanistan with the State Department. So Shelby Means has been all over the world playing music. And before that, we heard from Jordan Tice from his album Horse County and Didn't Think I Was Gonna. Jordan Tice is playing at Red Wing Roots also. Gather around each Saturday night from 8 to 9 for an hour of special concerts, both archived and live. There will be shows from the Prism Coffee House archives, mixed in with some from our announcers' own libraries. And you never know when a live concert might happen. So gather around each Saturday night right here on WTJU, and every third Saturday, tune in for Third Rail, a live concert series brought to you by the Rock Department. You can also watch it at youtube.com/WTJU. And coming up tomorrow night on Gather Round is a recording of a 2008 concert with Chatham County Line. Should be good. Tune in tomorrow night for Gather Round. Later on in the show, I'm going to be giving away a pair of tickets to go see the String Cheese Incident at the Ting Pavilion. They're playing there on June the 20th. And I am not going to give them away now, so don't call me now. And wait for the announcement in a little bit. Something to keep you with your ears tuned to this show. All right, coming up next, Rick Robertson. And Rick Robertson, for some time, was playing with the Sam Grisman Project. He's been with a number of other bands. He went to the Berklee College of Music and was a contemporary of Dominic Leslie there, and Nate Leith, and Sam Grisman, and he now lives in the Finger Lakes up in central New York, but he's on the road a lot. He was in town not too long ago. Anyway, he's playing at Red Wing, and we're going to hear one from his album Carolina Child now, and My Love Never Sleeps. Rick Robertson on Sunset Road.

0: That was John Doyle there from a compilation album called Drenched in Place, which was curated by the band Rising Appalachia. And it's a benefit album to help with relief for Hurricane Helene, which hit western North Carolina, eastern Tennessee, and southwest Virginia really hard two or three years ago. And this is a only digital album, and there are 39 different cuts on it, and they could still use your help. So good on John Doyle for helping out with that. He is a resident, when he's not in the room, of western North Carolina, Asheville, and so he happily pitched in on that. Nomads from John Doyle. He's playing at Red Wing Roots next weekend, as is Rick Robertson that we heard before. He was doing My Love Never Sleeps from his album Carolina Child on Free Dirt Records. Here's what's happening tomorrow morning on WTJU.
1: The late 1920s and early 30s provided an explosion of new country roots and blues recordings that would shape our country's music forever. Recording labels leading up to the Great Depression traveled throughout the Southeast searching for the sounds of the Skillet Lickers, Blind Boy Fuller, Uncle Dave Macon, the Memphis Jug Band, and the Carter Family, and thousands of others to begin the recorded history of American country roots and blues music. Join me, Paul Josie, every Saturday morning for Leftover Biscuits from 6:30 to 8 a.m. on WTJU Charlottesville, as we listen to the sounds and stories of this remarkable time in music history.

All right, let's get back to more music that will be at Red Wing Roots next weekend. And the next up is the band Tanasi, who you have heard from before on Sunset Road in the recent past, if you're a regular listener. Tanasi are also from Asheville, North Carolina. And I'm going to play a tune that was written by their Risophonic guitar player, Billy Cardine. The tune is called Picking in the Pines and was written by Billy Cardine when he was playing at the

Picking in the Pines Festival in Flagstaff, Arizona, a few years ago. So we'll hear that, and then we'll hear from the Revelers. Tanasi here on Sunset Road.

0: That was the Revelers there with Toi Tu Veux Plus De Moi, or You Don't Want Me Anymore, from their album Get Ready. And they're playing at Red Wing Roots next weekend. Before that, we heard from Tanasi from their album, their new album Tanasi, and Picking in the Pines from them. And that, and they're also playing at Red Wing Roots next weekend. And if you want to find out more about Red Wing Roots, then go to redwingroots.com and you'll find all kinds of information about the festival there.
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0: All right, I said earlier on I was going to give away a pair of tickets to see the String Cheese Incident at the Ting Pavilion in Charlottesville. They are playing there next Saturday, June the 20th, and I've got a pair of tickets. And if you win, you will pick them up at Will Call on the day of the show, and WTJU will not be sending a confirming email. And I'm just going to give these away to the first person to call me at 434-924-3959 when the music starts. And the music will be Brian Sutton and Tommy Emmanuel from this series of singles that Brian Sutton has been releasing with noted other guitar players. So he and Tommy Emmanuel are going to play Don't Let Your Deal Go Down, and give me a call, 434-924-3959, when the music starts. Here we go.
1: All right, ready?
2: Yes, sir.
1: Here we go.

0: Well, that's about a billion to one chance that we would do that on the end only once in the day.
1: Our deal is not going down, Tommy.
0: Okay.

0: it certainly takes both of us.
1: That was Brian Sutton together with Trey Hensley, another one of these guitar duets that Brian Sutton has been releasing on Mountain Home Records. He's kind of dribbling them out one or two at a time. I'm not sure if it counts as an album or not. But anyway, Brian Sutton and Trey Hensley with It Takes All Kinds to Make a World. And before that, Brian Sutton together with Tommy Emmanuel with Don't Let Your Deal Go Down. Sounded like they were all having a lot of fun there. Here's a message from one of our sponsors.
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1: 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All right, coming up next, some music that features the mandolin playing of Andrew Marlin. I'm going to start with something which has recently caught my ear in a big way, and that is a tune called Salter Path from Andrew Marlin's album Fable and Fire, and he medleys it with a tune called Throes of Night. Here's Andrew Marlin on Sunset Road.

We just heard a medley of tunes from Mighty Poplar, Kicking Up the Devil on a Holiday, and Dr. Heacock's Jig. And that is from their self-titled album on Free Dirt Records, Mighty Poplar. If you don't know Mighty Poplar, it's a bluegrass supergroup, Noam Pikelny and Chris Eldridge from the Punch Brothers, Andrew Marlin from Watch House, Greg Garrison from Leftover Salmon, and Alex Hargreaves from Billy Strings. And that particular medley of tunes, I believe that they got from James Bryan, fiddler James Bryan, who's a contemporary of Norman Blake. And we'll hear a Norman Blake song in just a little bit. But I just want to tell you that before Kicking Up the Devil on a Holiday and Dr. Heacock's Jig, we heard Salter Path and Throes of Night from Andrew Marlin's album Fable and Fire on Tanyard Branch Records. 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And what is Jumping on the Bed? An eclectic mix of Americana, blues, rockabilly, folk, jazz, indie, rock, and assorted oddities. Regular features include obituaries in tribute to the recently departed, theme sets, and new releases. The show often contains high Bob Dylan content. If you're looking for the heart of Saturday night, look no further. Tune in between 4 and 6 p.m. and start jumping. All right, well, we just heard Andrew Marlin from his solo album and with Mighty Poplar. We're going to hear him again now with Jordan Tice and Christian Settlemyer. They released a digital-only album a couple of years ago, and I got to interview Jordan Tice about this album and broadcast that on Sunset Road when it came out. The album is called Wild Rose of Morning, and those words are part of the words of this song, Billy Gray, written by Norman Blake. Here we go.

0: We just heard Christian Sedlmeyer and Rachel Bowman from their album Ten String Symphony, and Peggio from them. Before that, Christian Sedlmeyer again with Andrew Marlin and Jordan Tice with Norman Blake's Billy Gray from their digital-only album Wild Rose of Morning. 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
0: All right, coming up next, a tune written by Sam Leslie. Sam Leslie is Dominic Leslie's brother, and Sam Leslie went to the Berklee College of Music, and while he was there, he formed a band with some friends, and they called their band The Band of Friends, and they recorded an album, and we're going to hear a tune from that album. And then I'm going to follow that with a piece from The Corner House, which is a band that Ethan Sitiawan was in when he was up there in Boston. And he was also in the Band of Friends. So Silver Skipper and then Slip Jigs. Silver Skipper from Band of Friends, Slip Jigs from Corner House.

Well, Jimmy's Clock Old Hand from the album Me and My Boat Ben by guitar player Ethan Hawkins, who is from Stanton, Virginia. And he also went to the Berklee College of Music and was up there in Corner House as well. And we heard from Corner House before that. From their album Smart Folks, we heard Slip Jigs. And I started the set off with Silver Skipper from the album Band of Friends. And Ethan Setiawane was in Band of Friends and also in Corner House. I've probably got time for one more. And I think I'm going to play from the Sam Grossman Project, Pork Fat Makes My Chicken Tan. And stay tuned for On With The Show coming on at 6 o'clock. And here we go with the Sam Grossman Project. Thanks for listening. I'll see you next week. 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
1: The gypsy woman told my mother before I was born, I got a boy child coming. He's gonna be a son of a gun.
0: Yeah, it's Hoochie Coochie Man, it's Boogie Woogie Women. It's folks named Lightning, T-Bone, and Sonny Boy. It's the sound of Mississippi juke joints and Chicago clubs. It's nothing.

One of the longest running shows on WTJU, Nothing But the Blues, explores the blues in all styles and from all eras. Whether it's West Coast swing, some Texas shuffle, or some Memphis soul, a little uptown jive, or some down-home Delta slide, I'll play the blues for you. 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

All right, this is WTJU 91.1. I am JP, and this is On With The Show. To get you going into your weekend, we're going to play some Broadway standards tonight. Last time I was out, I played all of my favorites, Cats, Les Mis, Phantom of the Opera. All the songs that I grew up with or that got me interested in musical theater. Tonight, we're going to go back a little bit to the 40s, 50s, and 60s. And like I said, we're going to focus on the standards. We will start with the musical Gypsy, music by Jewel Stein, lyrics by a young Stephen Sondheim, who was 29 years old at the time. And we'll start with two pieces from that show.

0: 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I'm JP, your host of On With The Show. A quick promo, the Virginia Theater Festival kicks off the summer season with Ken Ludwig's Moriarty at the Ruth Kaplan Theater. Sherlock Holmes and his trusty sidekick, Watson, are on a case filled with spies, blackmail, and intrigue. Performances run June 20th through the 28th. Tickets and information are here at virginiatheaterfestival.org. It is 6:10 on this Friday evening. We just heard two songs from June Stein's Gypsy. We're going to play a couple more. The first two was The Overture, which was conducted by Milton Rosenstock, and Let Me Entertain You, vocals by Sandra Church. We're going to play two more for you, All I Need Is a Girl and Nice She Ain't.
1: Tulsa, tell me about your nightclub act.
2: Okay. Well, you see, I pretend I'm home getting dressed for a date. I take a comb, and I comb my hair. 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And then I spot the

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1: All right, that was two selections from Gypsy, 1959, from Jules Stein, lyrics by Stephen Sondheim. We heard All I Need Is a Girl and Nice She Ain't. WTJU is pleased to sponsor the Fay Festival at the Ix Art Park on Saturday, June 20th and Sunday, June 21st. 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Okay, for our next piece, we are going to move on to classic Guys and Dolls, played by music by Frank Lesser. We're going to start with the song Luck Be a Lady, which should be familiar. And this version is from Peter Gallagher.
2: Give me the dice and give me room. You've seen me roll for 100 G's, but I got a little more than dough riding on this one.

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0: 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That was music from Frank Lesser's Guys and Dolls. We heard four songs there, Luck Be a Lady, Sit Down, You're Rockin' the Boat, Marry the Man Today, and the Guys and Dolls reprise performed by the company. 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

All right, this is On With The Show, and I said we're going to play some standards tonight from the 40s, 50s, and 60s. So you probably would have guessed that would include some Rodgers and Hammerstein, and we'll move there now. And we're going to play some features from their play, Carousel.

0: Julie. Julie, do you like him?
1: I don't know.
0: Did you like it when he talked to you today? When he put you on the carousel that way? Did you like that?
1: Druther not.

0: pink. You're as tight-lipped as an oyster and as silent as an old Sahara spink.
1: Spinks, huh? Spinks, uh-uh, spink. You spell it with an X.
0: That's only when there's more than one.
1: Oh.
0: Julie, I've been busting to tell you something lately.
1: You have?
0: Reason I didn't care to tell you before was because you didn't have a feller of your own. Now you got one, I can tell you about mine.
1: Oh, I'm glad you got a feller, Carrie. What's his name?

All right, that was music from Rodgers and Hammerstein's Carousel. The first song we heard was the Carousel Waltz, followed by You're a Queer One, Julie Jordan, and Mr. Snow. That was performed by Susan Watson and Eileen Christie. 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And we're going to continue now with a little bit more music from Carousel. And the next song is probably the most iconic, June is Bustin' Out All Over. I saw this play at the Arena Theater stage. And Southeast DC, and doesn't disappoint. So enjoy.

0: clams?
1: They've been digging clams since 5 this morning. First clam bake of the year, they're always like this. It's like unlocking a door and all the crazy notions they kept shut up for the winter come whooping out into the sunshine. This year's just like every other.

Charlottesville Classical, WTJU 91.1, the radio voice of the University of Virginia, your arts companion for our community. We just listened to three more songs from Rodgers and Hammerstein's Carousel. We heard June is Bustin' Out All Over. That was Susan Watson and our soprano, Catherine Hilgenberg. Real Nice Clambake and You'll Never Walk Alone. And if there's any football fans out there that are wondering how a song from a 1945 musical became the classic song of the Liverpool Football Club, I just looked it up, and Jerry and the Pacemakers released a cover of that song in the 60s that was adopted by the football fans, and now that's their favorite song. Imagine hearing the origins of the music of Western civilization. The early music show reaches back to the ancient meditative sacred music and foot-tapping dances of the abbeys and troubadours of the first millennium and journeys through 7 centuries of music every Sunday morning from 6 till 9. Continuing now, on with the show. This is JP, your host, and we are going to play some selections from My Fair Lady, The Lerner and Lowe, play made famous, Rex Harrison and Julie Andrews in the movie. We're going to hear some songs from the original London cast recording.

0: Look at her, a prisoner of the gutters, condemned by every syllable she utters. By right, she should be taken out and hung for the cold-blooded murder of the English tongue.
1: Wow.
0: Heavens, what a sound. This is what the British population calls an elementary education.
2: Oh, come, sir, I think you picked a poor example.
0: Did I? Hear them down in Soho Square, dropping H's everywhere, speaking English any way they like.

0: sir. Did you go to school?
1: What are you calling me for? A fellow?
0: Well, no one taught him take instead of tyke. Hear a Yorkshireman, or worse, hear a Cornishman converse. I'd rather hear a choir singing flat. Chickens cackling in a barn, just like this one.
2: Gone.
0: Gone. I ask you, sir, what sort of word is that? It's anyone gone that keep her in her place. Not her wretched clothes and dirty face. Why can't the English teach their children how to speak? This verbal class distinction by now should be antique. If you spoke as she does, sir, instead of the way you do, why, you might be selling flowers too.
3: I beg your pardon, sir.
0: An Englishman's way of speaking absolutely classifies him. The moment he talks, he makes some other Englishman despise him. One common language I'm afraid we'll never get. Oh, why can't the English learn to set a good example to people whose English is painful to your ears? The Scotch and the Irish leave you close to tears. There even are places where English completely disappears. Well, in America, they haven't used it for years. Why can't the English teach their children how to speak? Norwegians learn Norwegian, the Greeks are taught their Greek. In France, every Frenchman knows his language from A to Z. The French don't care what they do, actually, as long as they pronounce it properly. Arabians learn Arabian with the speed of summer lightning, and the Hebrews learn it backwards, which is absolutely frightening. But use proper English, you're regarded as a freak. Oh, why can't the English? Why can't the English learn

The Lord above made man to help his neighbour. No matter where, on land or sea or foam, the Lord above made man to help his neighbour. But with a little bit

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Oh, it's a crime for man to go philandering, but

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A man was made to help

0: This is WTJU Charlottesville on 91.1 FM and worldwide at WTJU.net. Okay, that was My Fair Lady from Lerner and Lowe, and I think I might have misspoke as I introduced that selection. Of course, the play that premiered in London in 1956 starred Julie Andrews as Eliza Doolittle, and then the movie version, which came out in 1964, had Audrey Hepburn in that role. Not sure if I had that correct on the front end. Each week, Heifetz On Air presents captivating performances by Heifetz International Music Institute students, alums, and faculty, recorded on stage in Stanton and in WTJU's Charlottesville studios. Let's continue on with the show. This is JP. We're going to play three more songs from My Fair Lady, and I'll bet you know all of them.
1: Quit. Professor Higgins, Quit, Professor Higgins, yeah, all, please, all, please.

0: The rain in Spain stays mainly in the plain.
1: The rain in Spain stays mainly in the plain.
0: Again.
1: The rain in Spain stays mainly in the plain.
2: 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I think she's got it.
1: The rain in Spain stays mainly in the plain.
3: By George, she's got it! By George, she's got it! Now once again,

Right, that was Julie Andrews and Rex Harrison from My Fair Lady. We heard a couple other selections in there as well, including Get Me to the Church on Time, and that featured Stanley Holloway, Gordon Dilworth, and Rod McLennan. 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And I'm going to spell that. 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Okay, we are going to move on, and our next selections are going to come from West Side Story by Leonard Bernstein. Talk about classics. Everybody out there, I'm sure, is familiar with this. And this also features lyrics from Stephen Sondheim. This preceded his work on Gypsy, as West Side Story came out in 1957.

Charlottesville Classical, WTGU 91.1, the radio voice of the University of Virginia, your arts companion for our community. Leonard Bernstein's West Side Story, we just heard two pieces from that, and that was the original Broadway cast recording. The first was the famous prologue, conducted by Max Goberman, and the second piece was the iconic Tonight, performed by Carol Lawrence and Larry Kurt. 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We're going to start with the song America that features Cheetah Rivera in the role of Anita.

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0: Leonard Bernstein's West Side Story. We heard America first, and then the song Somewhere that had Carol Lawrence and Larry Kurt. And then our soprano was Riri Grist in the role of Consuelo. 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
0: Okay, next we're going to move to Jerry Herman's Hello, Dolly. The first two pieces we are going to play are from the 2017 revival, featuring Bette Midler and David Hyde Pierce. And then the third, we're going to play the title song, Hello, Dolly. And how could we not play Barbra Streisand and Louis Armstrong for that one?

0: Mrs. Levi! Come along! Cornelius is taking us down to see the 14th Street Parade. Everybody will be marching.
1: Why, Irene, you're crying.
0: Oh, Dolly, the world is full of wonderful things. Come with us, Dolly.

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I bought myself a wagon for hauling blocks of ice.

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1: Hello, Louis.
0: Dolly, it's so nice to have you back where you belong.
1: I am so glad to be back.
0: Are you looking swell?
1: Thank you, Louis.
0: Dolly, I can tell.
1: Does it show?
0: Dolly, you still glowing. You still growing.

All right, this is On With The Show. I am JP, and those were three pieces from Jerry Herman's Hello, Dolly. And if you joined in the middle of the third one, I'm guessing you recognize that was Barbara Streisand and Louis Armstrong. Just a Few Friends, heard each Sunday evening from 7 to 9, where Penelope invites you to spend your evening in a salon filled with the intimate strains of fine classical chamber music, from early to modern, here on WTJU. All right, it is 7:49. We're getting towards the end of our show and the start of a weekend, so I hope this music has put you in a good mood. It has me. And for our last play that we're going to visit tonight, we're going to return to Lerner and Lowe, who we heard from before with My Fair Lady. This is Brigadoon, which premiered in 1947 at the Ziegfeld Theatre.

All right. That was from Brigadoon. We heard down on McConaughey Square, and There But For You Go I. It is 7:56, so we are wrapping this up. Thanks for tuning in to On With The Show, and I hope you will stick around because at the top of the hour at 8 o'clock, it's going to be Offbeat Roadhouse, live music from our studio right downstairs here at WTJU. I'm JP. This end of On With The Show, and I'm going to leave you, we'll stick with Brigadoon, and I'm going to play you an orchestral selection from the Richard Heyman Symphony Orchestra.

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